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0: We are Rock 101. Limp Bizkit, that is Roland. That is not Carrie Underwood doing Limp Bizkit, which, by the way, speaking of Carrie Underwood, I saw her intro for Sunday Night Football the other night. And again, nothing against Carrie Underwood, but I was reading a story where she talked about this new version of the what they call the Sunday Night Anthem. And I'm reading this, and I'm like, oh, boy, it's got to go hard, right? Sounds like the exact same damn song. She's like, oh, but this one rocks a lot harder. No, it's still just another lousy cover of Joan Jett.
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We are Rock 101. Higher, that is Creed. I am Josh. It's the Josh and his show. Hello. Thanks to Brad for shooting us a talkback message on the iHeart app. He said, hey, you said earlier that the Stain, Seether, Hoobastank, and Hinder was the ultimate butt rock show. But what about like Creed and Nickelback? Well, those are like big timers. I'm talking like next level down. Of course, Creed, they're like the godfathers of butt rock. So

make us the number one preset on your iHeartRadio app. We are Rock 101, Smashing Pumpkins. I am Josh. I didn't mention this yesterday. I guess I didn't see it. But yesterday was Dan Cortez's birthday. And when I think of Dan Cortez, I think of the glory days of MTV. And now...

0: 101, New Hampshire's rock station. 311, that is down. I am Josh. I see that 39% of men admit to having tried a health fad they've seen online or bought supplements they've seen in an online ad, which means that 39% of men are still growers and not showers.
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I'm Josh. You got something you want to hear? 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

101. Headstrong, that is Trapped. It's the Josh Ennis Show. On this day, back in 1979, The Devil Went Down to Georgia was the number three song in the country. It's pretty wild to think Charlie Daniels had a top three pop song, but he did. Now I'm thinking of Coyote Ugly. I'm also thinking that if your local radio station plays the Son of a Gun version of that song, you should never listen to that radio station again.

0: the number one preset on your iHeartRadio app. We are Rock 101. Foo Fighters, the best of you. I am Josh. I can't wait for Saturday. Now, admittedly, I'm an LSU fan, and that's probably why I'm really geeked up. But LSU plays Ole Miss this weekend. And normally, I wouldn't talk to you about a team just because I like them. And that's not what this is either. This could end up being the most raucous scene in the history of sports. Like, this could be like the Roman Coliseum when Lane Kiffin goes back to Ole Miss after leaving town last year to go to LSU. Third week of the year, these people are pent up. They are ready to unload on this dude. I mean, it's going to be a wild scene in Oxford, Mississippi. So even if you don't like Ole Miss or LSU or care, don't even care about football, if you want to see what might be the wildest scene in history, I think you should watch LSU Ole Miss at least at the beginning this weekend, because it's going to be bonkers, and I can't wait.
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0: Days of the New, it's the Josh Ennis Show. Got a talk back here that says, play Freebird. Oh, could I interest you in Sweet Home Alabama?

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1: Other side, that's the Chili Peppers. I am Josh. Apparently, Judge Judy is retiring from TV. I had no idea that Judge Judy was still on TV. But in our house, there's only one TV judge, and that is Wapner.

0: Talk 101. STP, that is Plush. I am Josh. I mentioned yesterday that the state that spends the most money on OnlyFans is North Dakota, which isn't really a shocker. Like, those are the places I assume would spend the most money. These kind of desolate feeling places, kind of like farmer type places. I don't know if I'm making any sense here, but I never mentioned the state that spends the least money on OnlyFans. And this one surprised me because it's kind of the same vein of North Dakota. And that's Idaho. Apparently Idaho spends the least money on OnlyFans. Like, I just feel like they'd be that kind of place. Like, if you're like, Josh, if you had to pick a state where you guess they spend the most money on like ladies farting in jars and mailing it to them, like, I definitely would have thought that Idaho would have been right at the top of the list.
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We are New Hampshire's rock station, Rock 101. Like a stone, that is Audio Slave. I am Josh. What's up? I guess I can give you the rest of that list of the states that spend the least money on OnlyFans. Apparently Mississippi. It's all like SEC country. I guess they're all locked in on football so much they don't need to watch people boning on the internet. But it's Mississippi, Arkansas, Tennessee, Louisiana, Alabama, Kentucky, Alaska, Missouri, Maryland. So it's mostly just the SEC. I would have thought it'd be the other way around. I thought their guys down there would be all sorts of horned out, but apparently not. They just like to watch, you know, Lane Kiffin porn. It's the offspring.

0: We are Rock 101. Falling away from me, that is Korn. I am Josh. A lot of people hate this Sydney Sweeney, you know. I mean, most of them are not men. Most men really love Sydney Sweeney. But there are some people that are just constantly angry at Sydney Sweeney. And it's like, she's hot. She flaunts she's hot. She's proud of the fact she's hot. Like, let her be. Like, why do we need to be angry about these kind of things? Why? Like of all the things in the world to be angry about, being angry about the fact there's a hot chick that flaunts she's hot just seems like a real waste of time.
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We are Rock 101. My own worst enemy, that is lit. I am Josh. I saw the crew a couple weeks ago. And look, they did this live and it was great. You've got to see them in person. The videos don't do them justice. It's a good time. Go

101. Pardon me, that is Incubus. I am Josh, and I have talked myself into attending this Stained show. I guess I gotta go. I gotta see Stained, Hoobastank, Seether, and Hinder. Look, as a guy who's a big-time butt rock fan, you're very rarely gonna get four acts like this in one place to provide that kind of butt rock goodness. It's right here.

0: us the number one preset on your iHeartRadio app. We are Rock 101. All over you, that is live. I am Josh. One thing I can say as an unappealing guy is I've never hated good-looking dudes, you know? Like, I can't imagine, like, being so angry, like, if there's some hot dude flaunting this stuff on the internet, just being enraged, like, this is unacceptable. Stop showing hot guys. It does bad things for all of us. Like, I'm a fat guy, except that I'm a fat guy. It is what it is, you know? I can never fathom being that angry about anything, but the world is angry about Sydney Sweeney. Like when did we get to a point where we started just hating hot things? Like, I don't want to live in that world.
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0: 101, New Hampshire's rock station. 3 days grace, that's the animal I have become. I am Josh. If you're one of my night owls and you're up late and you got something you want to hear, hit me up on the talkback that's on the free iHeartRadio app. Just leave me a message. Say, hey, play my song. And that is exactly what, who is this? Steve. Hello, Steve. That's what Steve did. He said, hey, can you play me some Chili Peppers? I'm like, yeah, you got it, pal. So Chili Peppers for Steve on the way.
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Rock 101. Under the Bridge for Steve. I told you I'd play your damn song, Steve. Ask and you receive. Doesn't always happen that way, but you got yours, Steve, because I like you. It's the Josh Ennis Show. We're on a highway to hell. It's AC/DC.

Rock 101. Pearl Jam, that is Daughter. I am Josh. I am your radio son. Thank you for being mom and dad for me. Or maybe I'm your dad and you're my kids. Either way, it sounds weird. I regret saying that.

0: 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Big MT, STP, I am Josh. It is time for me to fly. I love you very much. I'll be back Wednesday night with more fun and frivolity and probably domestic light beers and a dog that just sits here and sleeps and occasionally licks his grundle region for 5 hours. I love you. Good night. 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

Rock 101. Thanks for hanging out. It's Stacy with you, and we've needed South Park. Oh, I'm sorry, it's not South Park anymore. South America. You pick up what they're putting down. Trey Parker and Matt Stone, still brilliant and still at it for season 29 on Paramount+.

0: 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I love these lists. Rolling Stone came up with it. It's subjective. It's not about the riff, but the solo, just the merits of the guitar and artistry alone. And so at number 12, you wouldn't think of this, but I'm so glad it's on the list. Michael Jackson's Beat It. With Eddie Van Halen playing that one. The list is extensive. It's well worth clicking through. Entertaining.
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It's going to be coming to the big screen. Universal won a bidding war to back the feature film all about Bon Jovi. So who's going to be cast? I don't know, but they better.

0: Rock 101, New Hampshire's rock station. Thanks for hanging out. It's Stacy with you. And new movies out now is this action flick called Runner. Owen Wilson in that one. The Uprising, which is like a story that inspired the legend of Robin Hood, apparently. Andrew Garfield in that one. And the other Spider-Man, though, of course, Tom Holland. Spider-Man Brand New Day still crushing it at the box office. But also new, the long-awaited Sandra Bullock and Nicole Kidman in Practical Magic 2.
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Rock 101. Thanks for hanging out. And a full-length album from Guns N' Roses. Nearly two decades of anticipation in that regard. They've given us an EP. They've given us singles. But Slash confirmed Guns N' Roses working on new music. To be determined on that release date.

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New Hampshire's rock station, Rock 101. It's Stacy and the Rise of the Red Hot Chili Peppers, Our Brother Hillel. It's a pretty good documentary, taking you all through the 80s and the 70s even, the formation of the Red Hot Chili Peppers, the friendship between Anthony Kiedis Flea and Hillel Slovak. It's good on Netflix if you got it.

0: 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Hello. It's in the name. True to its nickname. Wallet Hub confirmed when they did a recent study. Why we're studying this kind of stuff. You are wasting your time, Wallet Hub. Vegas number one, number two, Houston. Los Angeles on this list, Philadelphia and Atlanta on the most sinful cities in the U.S. based upon sinful behaviors like anger, hatred, jealousy, vices, vanity, laziness. How they gauge any of that stuff, I don't know. Are the sinners supposed to be telling the truth about these seven areas?
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Thanks for hanging out. It's Stacy with you. So musical guest, Cat's Eye, and host of the first episode for season 52 of SNL, Jalen Brunson.

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Very cool. Many weekends, you know, October through March, but early October, they'll start up.

0: 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Thanks for hanging out. We got a lot of movies in theaters. You got the new one, Runner. That's an action flick with, wow, Owen Wilson in it. And Sandra Bullock and Nicole Kidman finally in Practical Magic 2, just in time for the fall girlies. And then The Uprising, that's also new with Andrew Garfield in this one. It's kind of a period piece. The story that inspired the legend of Robin Hood. I don't know. What other movies? The Dog Stars, Coyote versus Acme, Spider-Man Brand New Day.
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Rock 101. Thanks for hanging out. It's Stacey with you now in the second half of September. And we're now less than a week away from the start of fall. And time flies from here on.

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1: Thanks for hanging out. It's Stacy with you, hanging out inside or outside.
0: Okay. 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
18: 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I feel like a
19: woman. Hey. The beat that got you through high school and still get you

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Stacy hanging with you. Time for some Offspring. Do we call them Offspring or The Offspring? Somewhere along the lines, they added the.

Rock 101. Bon Jovi wrapped up his tour at Wembley Stadium like a week or so ago. It's Stacey hanging with you. His $1 million smile and his gray hair.

0: 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I'm kind of a proponent of this. Four-day work week, four tens. I know a lot of people do that already. There's close to 70% of workers think they could be just as productive working actually just 32 hours a week. That's what they're submitting. I mean, you'd have to really work then. Does a 40-hour work week kind of go to waste? I am sure. But that 32 hours, you wouldn't be able to waste any of that time.
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0: Rock 101. Thanks for hanging out. It's Stacey with you. And some things that are still surprisingly affordable in 2026, despite the wild cost of living nowadays. There's a Reddit thread highlighting still cheap today. Potatoes on the list. Arizona iced teas, apparently. Unwanted advice. Bananas. I always say that when I'm scanning my own bananas at a self-checkout. God bless bananas. They're so cheap.
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17: 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I feel like a
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New Hampshire's rock station, Rock 101. Beck has that new album coming out September 18th. First one in like 7 years. He's given us a preview of it.

0: Rock 101, New Hampshire's rock station. Thanks for hanging out. And what's the best states in the U.S.? Some shine brighter in healthcare, education, roads, bridges, infrastructure, all kinds of different data points that were measured. And number one, best state overall, Utah. Number two, South Dakota. Number three, Minnesota. Four, North Dakota. Number five, Nebraska. All right. Last, yeah, you want to know what the number 50 was. Louisiana. It's not the worst state. It's the 50th best.
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And why wasn't Billy Idol in any and every other Adam Sandler movie? Why was it just The Wedding Singer? He was perfect. Billy Idol Should Be Dead. That's a documentary all about his life. That's

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1: 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It's Stacy. Today, September 16th, is National Guacamole Day. I'm not sure if any restaurants are doing you a solid and not charging a couple bucks more, but now I know I got you jonesing for some Mexican food.

0: Rock 101. Thanks for hanging out. It's Stacy with you. And Practical Magic, never saw the first one. Probably won't go see this one. I did watch The Devil Wears Prada too, though. To each their own. And witchcraft ain't for me, man. I'm clean. Sandra Bullock and Nicole Kidman in this one, though. Practical Magic 2 and Runner in theaters. The Uprising. This one's with Andrew Garfield. There's an A24 flick, Onslaught, with genetically engineered soldiers. The Dog Stars, which is doing all right. Lots in theaters.
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14: 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I feel like a
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16th, National Play-Doh Day. I don't allow Play-Doh in the house. 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Play-Doh is awful.

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Now you don't need

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Thanks for hanging out. It's Stacy with you. And David Lee Roth wrapped up his dates doing his solo tour.

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0: Rock 101, it's Stacy, and today, as far as the national days go, it's National Play-Doh Day. 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I'm not sure which is worse, the slime, you know, where you had to make it from Elmer's glue and borax, or Play-Doh. Play-Doh smells terrible.
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0: I wanted you in suspense. Just made you wait a little bit.
1: That threw me off.
0: You know. It's been a morning for that. It's been a morning for that. Being thrown off, you know? I stole an extra 30 this morning. Ooh. I stole on purpose. Like, I just sat there and at a little after like 3:05, whatever it was, and I said, no.
1: Not doing it.
0: Not doing it, you know? So I cashed in another 30.
2: Throw that.
0: Yeah.
3: I decided to take a bunch of baby raccoons' parent out this morning because that sucker, there was nowhere to go.
4: Oh, no.
3: Yeah.
1: I hate that.
4: How was your car?
1: I'm not a raccoon.
3: Yeah, just you could hear it underneath.
4: Have you checked it for blood?
3: I haven't yet. I was supposed to go get my oil changed either today or tomorrow.
4: Get your car
3: Might wash the car first.
0: When you came in and said something about that, I thought you just drove past it.
3: Oh,
0: I didn't know you actually.
3: No, I did it.
0: Wow.
4: It was me.
0: Oh, that's awful. Yeah, that's awful.
1: Sorry, buddy.
3: That's okay. I woke up and Thomas had discovered the coat rack and knocked everything over.
1: Nice.
3: And then was purring away this morning. And I quickly just, I grabbed this instead of, I usually wear a hoodie, but I'm camo today.
0: Scotty
3: probably,
0: Five.
3: So the raccoon probably didn't see me.
1: Yeah, that was the problem.
0: Scotty 5.0 would have hated that cat. Or any animal knocking stuff over. This is like a new, new millennium. Boys.
3: We went, hey, let's not do that again, buddy.
0: Yeah, I don't even, wow.
1: Not again, buddy.
0: Kelly, are you with me on that? Like, the old Scotty would have been, like, really angry at this damn pet, you know?
5: I kind of knew deep down he cared for certain things.
0: Yeah, yeah, yeah.
5: And one of them would be a cat.
0: Yeah, that's interesting. I'm happy for it. I mean, don't get me wrong. Just, man, this whole growth thing over here, I'm not used to it with this guy.
1: You know, evolution.
0: He's been mired in the Beavis and Butthead era for so long. I'll go back. Don't you worry. I will go back.
1: Okay. He won't forget his roots.
3: No.
0: All right. I want to start off with a public service announcement this morning. If you're a local band and you'd like a gig, Ed Sheeran's looking for some opening acts. Oh, boy, that took a turn yesterday.
1: Yeah.
4: What did I miss now?
0: Every one of the support acts, there were four bands on the bill, all pulled off of the Gillette Stadium show with Ed Sheeran because of the whole Macklemore Free Palestine issue. And all the bands said the same thing. Free speech. I don't want to play. If you're not going to allow free speech, I'm not going to play there. Hey, touche, you know? So that'll be interesting. But anyway, just throwing it out there. It's an opportunity if someone wants to take it. You know?
3: Talk to the guys.
0: See if they're busy. Yeah. You know, see if they're busy. So welcome to Wednesday. Oh, my gosh.
1: What's going on?
0: Oh, my gosh, guys. Have we got a douchebag here? It's so crazy. It's like sometimes human behavior you just go, no, absolutely no. No way. No. But, you know, you'll find out today. 8:05, we got a good who's the douchebag for you. So that's going to be happening. Also, let me see here. What else is going on? Oh, the beer tour. As you know, continues today. Both Kelly and I are going to be out. Kelly is going to be where?
5: I'm going to be at Driscoll's downtown Newmarket at 5:30. Come on by. Have a sample of the Autumn Buzz Copper Ale.
0: You know where I'm going to be?
5: City Beverage.
4: Portsmouth.
1: Nice,
0: yeah.
1: Kel.
0: Yeah. Yeah. Thanks
4: That's
0: very
4: a lot
0: much.
4: Of city beverages.
0: Very good. I was going to say... I was thinking about that driving in. I don't know why. But yeah, so we'll be out today. And then tomorrow...
4: I will be at Pembroke City Limits at 5. Yeah. Mm-hmm. And Roadkill.
3: I will be at Molly's in Dover from 5:30 to 6:30.
0: Yeah, so just to take the beer out, you know, come by. If you sample it, you want to buy a four-pack, you might get a free glass. Might get a free North.
4: I went last night, scooped it out. I'm all set.
0: Yeah, good for you.
1: Scope it out.
0: What do we got going on today? We got five things you need to know. We haven't majority rules. Haven't played that in a while. Might do that coming up this morning. Also, we got Final Vinyl. Cheap Trick is tonight at the Ballroom. Very close to being a sold out show. But we have some tickets for you. So we have that. Let me see. What else is there? I'm going to smash it or trash it. A cover that just came out today. I'm going to smash it or trash it. Stupid people in the news. There's never a shortage of that. Driver's license problems. Reducing your stress. There's all kinds of things, but I can't talk about many of them because some of them might be involved in some people's five things you need to know. And don't forget, Friday through Tuesday, this coming Friday, beginning at the Revo Casino and Social House in Manchester, and through Tuesday, if you go there and play any of the machines or play any of the table games, a portion of the proceeds will go to Lend a Helping Hand.
4: Nice.
0: And Kayla and I will be there 6 to 8 at the Manchester location coming up on Friday night. And then next week, Laura is going to be up in Lebanon.
4: On Wednesday at noon. Yep.
0: Okay, there you go. So we start with the early buzz request. Forecast today, what's it look like? Who could tell me? I don't even know.
4: It's going to be hotter than it has been, and it's going to be a little humid.
0: All right.
5: Like around 80.
0: Oh, really?
5: Yeah.
0: I know. Fine. It's fine. It's fine. Well, I mean, I'm just into the 70s and the 60s degree weather.
3: I love that,
0: but that's fine. We'll start with your early buzz requests. They're already coming in. You can text 82945. That's 82945. I got an extra 30, you know, so I'm feeling pretty pretty bright and energetic.
4: Did you go to bed late? What was your night late? Don't even know.
0: 9:30, I went to bed, which was a little late, and then I watched the news for a little bit, which was always upsetting. But anyway, it is what it is. Looking for your request, kids. Let's go.
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0: after this. 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From New England for New England. It's Greg in the Morning Buzz.
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0: Here's What's Up with Kelly.
2: Good morning. It's 6:04, partly sunny, nice today. Highs in the upper 70s. At least five people are dead after a news helicopter crashed in Los Angeles last night. The chopper, operated by Angel City Air, provided news coverage for KNBC and sister station Telemundo 52. KNBC reporter Alania Eli Moreno and pilot George Marcino were killed along with a pedestrian on the ground. A fourth person was rushed to a hospital, and two people were killed in a bus accident that the news helicopter was there to cover. New Hampshire Supreme Court Chief Justice Gordon McDonald is resigning from the bench. He made the announcement Tuesday, effective immediately. His decision comes after he was accused of violating the state's judicial code of conduct for his role in orchestrating a payout to a top ally last year. McDonald has been out on medical leave since late July and hasn't provided an explanation for his absence. His resignation marks the end of his five-year tenure leading New Hampshire's judicial branch. Elijah Blue Allman, Cher's son, is being indicted on a criminal mischief charge in connection with an alleged break-in in Wyndham earlier this year. He was arrested March 1st after investigators say he broke into a home by smashing a glass panel at the back door. When officers arrived, they found Allman sitting on a couch inside smoking a cigarette. He's pleaded not guilty to several charges, including burglary and breach of bail. An arraignment has been scheduled for next month. The judge in the Lindsey Clancy triple murder trial is indefinitely sealing the jurors' names. The Massachusetts woman admitted to killing her three young kids in 2023, but argued postpartum psychosis made her not criminally responsible. A jury recently failed to return a verdict, resulting in a mistrial. An endangered minke whale with a rope tangled in its mouth was successfully freed by a rescue team off the coast of Cape Cod. After swimming at least 40 miles with the entanglement, the team used a hook-shaped knife to cut the rope, allowing the whale to return to normal swimming. The Center for Coastal Studies, which led the rescue effort, emphasized the importance of reporting entangled marine animals to the U.S. Coast Guard to help prevent such incidents in the future. Morning Buzz Sports. Sox lose to the Rangers last night 4-2 in Arlington. Jake Bennett on the mound for the Red Sox against the Rangers tonight. I'm Kelly Brown, Morning Buzz News.
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16: Traffic. Looking good right now on the Spalding Turnpike. No issues to report there or on Route 4. 125 looking good. Everything's moving fine on the Everett Turnpike through the Bedford Tolls. Once you get down to Route 3, traffic's just starting to build at 495, slow down to Route 129. 93 southbound, you're starting traffic at 495, slow to Route 133. More traffic, 128 to Montville Ave, and then from Sullivan Square to the Zakim Bridge. No problems on 95 or 495. Route 1 is moving fine. That's the latest from the Morning Buzz Traffic Desk.
2: 9 days, if you like it hot. Partly sunny, high of 79. Cloudy tonight, low of 59, and a passing afternoon shower Thursday. Temperatures tomorrow, mid-70s. Kelly Brown, Morning Buzz.
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22: Hey, it's Greg of the Morning Buzz, everybody.
2: Thank you very much. Thank you. Start off by saying
23: it was huge. Not sure what it was, but it was huge.
2: Yeah, that's all I do.
24: Big man.
2: Mm. Hi, everybody.
17: It's Wednesday. What?
2: It's big.
24: Oh, big.
2: Thank you very much. Welcome to midweek. We're in the midweek zone.
16: Yesterday was only Tuesday. I was like, wow. It's already been a long week and it was only 2 days in.
2: I felt that too.
16: So
2: I kept thinking tomorrow's Thursday, like, because it was, yeah. It just seemed like a long day. And it's weird how...
24: Tomorrow is Thursday.
2: Right, but I thought that yesterday.
24: Okay, I'm just saying.
2: Okay, you got to follow right along with the context clues, K-Dog.
24: Yesterday, tomorrow will be Wednesday.
2: Right on. Right. Okay. Yep, whatever you said. What I'm saying is sometimes it just, and there's really no reason for it.
1: Like, you know, sometimes your head just, you get it in your head for whatever you're looking forward to something. I don't know. But it was a normal, relatively normal Tuesday. Mm-hmm. And yet somehow I thought it was a Wednesday. I don't get it. I don't get it. Maybe somewhere along the line I got conked on the head.
4: And I don't remember.
1: That's what Mom used to say. You get conked on the head. Did you get conked on the head? No. I didn't get conked on the head. I don't even know. Where does that word come from? Conked.
4: That's a good question.
1: I never conked on the head.
4: We'll anyway. Find out.
1: That wasn't a Barrington thing?
5: No.
1: Judy didn't say you didn't get conked on the head? Which is different than getting biffed upside the head.
5: Oh, biffed's totally different.
1: The biffed is the hand off the top, just the fingers, you know, at the top. Then you get biffed.
4: Oh, okay.
1: If something barely grazes your head, that's a biff, you know?
5: Yeah, if you did anything dumb or, like, you were, like, fresh to your mother and your dad was right there within reach, you got one of those. Like, quickly off the...
1: Hey. It could be off the back of the head, usually, like, just at the top of the skull, or...
5: Front of the
1: forehead.
5: Like, forehead, yeah.
1: Yes.
5: And you have, like, you laugh, and, like, 2 minutes later, you got the worst headache.
1: Like, the hand down moment, and only your fingers hit, you know, like yeah. That. I biffed them.
4: So, conch, you know, a conch shell, right?
1: Yeah.
4: So, in 1810s, a slang comparing the nose to a conch shell. So the noun conch appeared around 1812 as a slang for the nose. And then it turned into punch in the nose. You're getting punched in the conch, and then conch, that's where it came
1: from.
4: That's
1: a weird evolution right there.
4: Over time, the meaning shifted from a punch on the nose to a general blow, bang, or knock to the head.
6: Mm. I wondered if it had to do with the conch shell there.
4: Me too.
6: That's the only time I've ever heard the word.
1: Spelled differently. Spelled differently. Conch shell is C-O-N-C-H. And getting conked on the head is C-O-N-K-E-D.
4: Like to eat conch.
1: Huh?
4: It's really good.
1: Oh, I had it. It's very good. Had it. Not only that, I was on an island. Valerie and I went to one of those little local beaches in the middle of nowhere on some small island called Bonaire. And
5: they had their tops off.
1: No, dude, they had a little shack. And all they cooked was conch, fried conch. And it was delicious. Yummy. And they had Coca-Cola in bottles. And we were playing, all the little kids were running around. The water was only like 3 feet deep, which meant no giant sharks were coming in there. Great time. Fried conch. Love made conch. Made by people that like, you know what I mean? Not like a chain. It was awesome. I didn't want to look at the shack was really run down, like really run down. I didn't care. Everybody else was eating it. They were fine. So anyway. I don't know what I'm talking about, dude. I got no clue.
5: That was funny.
1: I got conked on the head. All right. Well, anyway, it's Wednesday. And on Wednesdays, we do 5 things you need to know because it just might help you in some way, shape, or form.
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1: Countdown
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1: 5 things you need to know. 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So each of us approaches the altar of information and we lay it down there for you. You just take it if you want. If something applies to you, maybe it'll help you in a conversation. Start a conversation. Maybe it'll save you time, save your life, save your relationship. I don't know. Scott McMullen goes first.
5: I think we got a couple in the studio, but 6 minutes of reading may slash stress up to 68%. Books ranked as the top way to relax. And others, people said taking a tub and wine, but reading was the highest.
6: Did they say taking a tub?
1: Nobody takes a tub.
4: Except Brooke.
5: Hot bath. You take a tub.
1: No, you don't take a tub.
5: I filled it. I took it.
6: Where'd you take it?
5: To heaven.
6: Okay.
5: For just a few minutes. Poor man's hot tub.
6: It's a great answer.
5: Yep.
1: Poor
6: man. Can't argue with me.
1: Okay.
5: Long-term studies found reading can lower your dementia risk. So
6: not the dementia.
5: Dementia risk.
4: Oh, boy.
1: He's on a roll, man. He's taking a tubby.
6: Dementia.
1: And he's not getting the dementia.
5: Yep. You know? 2 things. One of them I want, the hot tub.
1: Which technically, I don't want to argue too much about that because he might be right. It is dementia. You know what I mean? He just is he's a little heavy on the E. That's all. You know, so I'm going to say
5: heavy on the E.
1: There.
5: Okay.
1: Yeah, heavy on the E.
5: So yeah, so try to get some reading time in there.
1: Yeah, I like to read IKEA assembly manuals, you know, just for fun.
6: I've got one to read later.
1: Oh my gosh. An assembly manual?
6: Yeah.
1: Yeah, I love them. Nothing I like better than buying a piece of furniture and having to assemble it myself, you know? Because we don't, apparently, we don't make whole furniture anymore that you could just have sent to your house and it's ready to go. You have to actually build a damn thing. You know what I mean? Mm. That's a good-looking entertainment center. I like it. Well, you'd have to put it together. Because inevitably, you get to that point in putting something together where something isn't listed right, or there's one little missing washer or something like that, or I don't know. And or two screws are very similar, and you put the wrong one in the wrong place, you know. At least that's my life. But, you know, whatever. Kayla, what do you got?
6: Well, this is kind of for Laura, but not really. It's just something to be aware of.
1: Want to be aware, everybody.
6: Yeah, you want to be careful. A boy in the United Kingdom developed a strange rash after resting his laptop on his stomach for 8 hours a day. It's called erythema ab igne. It's often called toasted skin syndrome. So I say that just because you burned yourself with a more direct heat.
4: I'm never putting my laptop on my stomach, so that's good.
6: But like long exposure, so this kid's homeschooled. So he will sit there with his laptop on his stomach. What?
4: It was funny yesterday. I had
5: taking the sister to the prom.
4: I had my physical yesterday, and when I had to warn my doctor, I said, listen, I know my right boob looks funny. Burnt myself. She goes, okay, well, there's a lesson. We don't put ice or heat directly on our skin.
6: Yes.
4: I said, thank you.
6: Yes.
4: She gave me also a tetanus shot.
6: That's good. But yeah, so just it is something that usually can go away, but they thought this kid had liver issues. They thought that there were some serious problems going on with him, but it just happened to be the laptop resting on his skin for too long. So don't do that or you'll get the toasted skin syndrome.
1: How about a shirt? Right? I mean, like, what are you doing? Like, what are you, shirtless? I mean, for that amount of time? I don't know. I mean, yeah, I don't even know if a thin T-shirt would make a difference.
6: I'm not sure that it would. And it said oftentimes it was charging, so your laptop obviously gets hotter a lot of times when you're charging it and working on it.
1: Yeah.
6: So just something to be aware of.
1: I get that. Kelly, what do you got?
2: A study of young women with the old eyelash extensions has found that almost all had an infestation of spider-like parasites that feed on dead skin cells.
4: Ew.
2: Samples from 25 women who regularly wear the extensions identified the parasite in samples from all but one patient. The study also found that 18 of the women had a type of skin irritation typical of exposure to the mites. Mm. The 25 women were among 345 teens and young women surveyed about use of eyelash extensions. I know some of them are really long. It's like they're not trying to make them look normal. It's like super long.
1: When they blink, it goes,
2: yeah. A researcher on the study said during the European Society of Cataract and Refractive Surgeons meeting in London that the study does not make a case for avoiding eyelash extensions, but the need for regular eyelid care. So I guess you could still wear them. You just got to make sure you clean up.
6: And there are different kinds, too. Like, there are ones you can do at home, but you can go somewhere else and get lash extensions. So I wonder what kind of lashes they're talking about.
1: Look, you know what? Hair extensions, great. I don't even recognize that they really are hair extensions. But really, really long fingernail extensions and really long eyelash extensions, not for me.
6: I could do the eyelash thing so bad.
1: Yeah.
6: But it's so much maintenance. It's not cheap and you have to do it so often and I just am not going to.
1: There's a different article, this is not my five things, but saying that men are now doing things to their eyelashes to appear more manly. I don't know what that would be.
5: I think you make
6: boys
5: them shorter.
6: Get the best eyelashes. It's not fair.
4: No, it's not.
6: It's not fair. You guys get the best eyelashes.
1: I have eyelashes, and when I was a kid, women used to, like old women used to go, look at the eyelashes on him, oh my God, and I'm like, and then they would want to touch my cheek and stuff. I'm like, Gladys.
5: They'd want to ride them.
1: Back it up. Nobody said that. I didn't say that.
6: Gladys, not now.
5: Gladys.
1: I was a kid.
5: Gladys, get
6: take
5: off
6: it
5: out.
6: Easy, Gladys.
1: I didn't want anybody riding anything.
5: Gladys.
1: I was like nine, okay?
5: Gladys.
1: Anyway, all right. Thank you, Kelly. Appreciate it.
2: My pleasure.
1: But men are doing it, you know, so whatever. Laura, what do you got?
4: Okay. I have two of them, and I didn't know which one I should go with. I guess if you're trying to get some money,

0: and your needs can change day to day. Hot weather, blah, blah, blah, exercise, obviously, all of that. Staying hydrated doesn't have to be boring. Keep a reusable bottle nearby and set small drinking goals. So, anyway, what?
1: I just like how you said that. Small what? Drinking goals.
0: Yeah, just set small, attainable drinking goals. Because you
2: gotta, sometimes I just want to
1: I only
2: water.
1: Get on you because you were complaining of a lot of headaches.
0: And I haven't had them. I have not had them. But, I mean, yes. No, and I appreciate it because it's coming from a place of caring, both you and Laura. I appreciate it. It's not annoying. Just, you know, I do the best I can. But I've never been a guy that can sit there and pound through. Like, if I'm going to drink water, I'm going to drink about 8 ounces a sip and I'll knock a 16-ounce bottle back in 2 gulps.
1: You are a chugger.
0: That's how I'm going to do it. Yeah. That's how I'm going to do it.
3: Attaboy.
0: Okay. Take it easy.
1: Gladys.
0: 1 minute, he's, you know, 1 minute he's in. He's a 50-year-old man who cares about everything, and the next minute he's Beavis. You know, it's like, I don't know which way to turn.
3: That's why we love him.
0: Yeah. Yeah. Well, that's why you love him.
3: That's why I love him.
0: All right. 6:24, news and sports coming up. Forecast a little warmer today. And both Kelly and I will be out later today, 5:30 to 6:30. Kelly's going to be over in Newmarket with the Autumn Buzz Copper Ale.
3: I'll be at Driscoll's 5:30. Come on by.
0: I'll be at the City Beverage Center, the one that's on the Route 1 bypass. Like, okay, right? The Route 1 bypass. It's their brand new building. So come on by and say hi.
3: Maybe you could check the sale rack for me while you're there.
0: I will do that.
3: Okay.
0: I will do that. And I'm going to have some pretty reckless tickets you can sign up to win. 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So come on by and say hi tonight. Kelly's got news next.
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15: Here's what's up with Kelly.
16: Good morning. It's 6:33. Sox lose in Texas. Sports coming up in just a minute. Three people are dead after a news helicopter providing coverage for KNBC and sister station Telemundo 52 crashed in Los Angeles last night. A fourth person was taken to a hospital. Several news helicopters were covering a deadly bus crash in the Chatsworth neighborhood when the chopper went down near a warehouse loading dock. Two people died in the bus crash. New Hampshire Supreme Court Chief Justice Gordon McDonald is resigning from the bench. He made the announcement Tuesday, effective immediately. His decision comes after he was accused of violating the state's judicial code of conduct for his role in orchestrating a payout to a top ally last year. Kentucky Republican Congressman Thomas Massie seeking to impeach Defense Secretary Pete Hegseth over the war in Iran. Massie introduced articles of impeachment Tuesday, accusing Hegseth of ordering military action without congressional approval and abusing his authority. NHL star Alexander Ovechkin appearing in a political ad this week for the ruling United Russia Party, a group aligned with President Vladimir Putin. The Capitals captain was seen in the background of a video promoting the United Russia Party ahead of the country's parliamentary election. He stood with Russian Foreign Minister Sergei Lavrov and Russian military personnel. Partly sunny, nice day on the way, high of almost 80 degrees. Passing shower in the forecast for tomorrow, mid-70s. It is Morning Buzz sports time. Hey! Red Sox fall to the Rangers in Arlington 4-2. Jacob DeGrom credited with the win after striking out eight over five innings. Patrick Sandoval struggled for the Red Sox, allowing four runs on four hits and two walks over just two and a third innings. Nick Sogard did have a two-run home run for the Red Sox. Jake Bennett on the mound for the Red Sox against the Rangers this evening. Seahawks quarterback Sam Darnold's timetable to return from a glute injury remains up in the air after nearly a week. Drew Locke would start under center for Seattle if Darnold is not ready to go this weekend. Texas quarterback Arch Manning coming out on the wrong side of a viral video controversy. The Longhorn star apologized on social media for his insensitive reaction to an AI video that showed head coach Steve Sarkisian slapping ESPN reporter Holly Rowe. Manning initially called the clip hilarious on Monday, leading to widespread backlash. Seattle should find out by the end of the year if it's getting an NBA expansion team. NBA Commissioner Adam Silver says operational groups visited Climate Pledge Arena with a Kraken play. He says it's a state-of-the-art facility that would need only minor modifications to be ready for an NBA team. T-Mobile in Vegas needs major work, so Silver says that puts Seattle ahead of Las Vegas in the planning. For Morning Buzz Sports, I'm Kelly Brown.
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18: 1-0.
19: Traffic. 93 southbound, still slow, route 110 to Dascombe Road, 125 to Montville Ave, and then from Medford Square to the Zakim Bridge. Route 1 southbound through Saugus on the brakes from Linfels Parkway to Route 99. Route 3 on the brakes, 495 to Treble Cove Road. 95 southbound now slow from Route 1 down to 93. No problems on 495. Spalding Turnpike is looking good. No issues right now on Route 4, 125, or on 101. 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That's the latest from the Morning Buzz Traffic Desk.
16: Partly sunny, high of 79 today. I will say it was a successful night of self-care, Greg, last night at the Spa Tech in Westbrook as I got my facial.
20: Yeah.
16: My foot massage, my chair massage.
20: Mm.
16: is a picture of me getting my paraffin wax dip.
19: Oh, how smooth do you feel?
20: Yeah. Okay, let me see that.
16: Sure, they dip your hands twice in this special wax, and then they wrap you up in like some cellophane, your hands. Mm-hmm. You're kind of stuck there.
19: See, I do it with my feet.
16: You do it yourself?
19: No.
16: Gotcha.
19: Once a month.
16: Mm-hmm. So it felt pretty good.
19: I thought...
16: The facial and the... I'm getting more facials, I'll tell you that right now. It was amazing. It was great. And that was a short facial, apparently. I mean,
20: Scotty does those.
16: Well,
19: I'll massage
16: part of your head and your back, your upper back.
19: Yeah, your chest. Jeez. Yeah, it's... nothing. Usually I go for like an hour, Kelly.
16: Wow.
19: For a facial.
20: I get nothing. There you go.
16: I also got my hair flattened. Chloe gets some credit. She flattened my hair.
20: Oh, okay, yeah. Okay.
16: Smoke coming from my head.
21: What does that mean?
20: Chloe is in cosmetology school, but I'm a great...
21: What is the flattened? I don't know what that is.
20: A flat iron, like the curler iron. They just do a flat?
16: Yeah, they can do curl. Gotcha. My hair's not long enough to curl, but...
20: So. Caitlin's hair is really, really curly, and sometimes she wants to do that, so that's how I know that.
21: Gotcha.
20: And you don't want to burn yourself with that iron either.
16: I was getting my foot massage, and it's like three other people in the same room getting foot massage. Well, that was great, too. But somebody leaned their head in and goes, "Is that Kelly Brown from Greg in the Morning Buzz?" I looked over. It's a listener.
20: Yeah.
16: It's Daniel from Sebago.
20: Hey, Dan. What's going on, Daniel?
16: Nice to listen, Daniel. Thanks for saying hi.
20: That's right. Did you take any pictures of you while you were getting all your self-care?
16: The paraffin wax dip is my only picture.
20: I always thought paraffin wax. Am I wrong? Like, look, it's old, so a lot of you won't even know.
19: And jelly and stuff.
20: It used to be put on top of preserves if you did canning at home.
19: I thought
20: paraffin wax is what they put on top of something to keep it fresh. And it was like a wax seal on a glass jar. Inside the, you know, obviously, inside. I don't know. I thought that, dude, I could be high. I don't even know. Okay?
19: Use paraffin wax to seal high acid jams or jellies.
20: Thank you. Nice work, Greg. That's weird. That would feel weird with your hands in the bags there.
19: But how soft?
16: Yeah, only for 10 minutes, and then how different do your hands feel
20: when you're done? No, I know it doesn't hurt or anything like that, but do your hands feel...
16: No, they feel nice. Very nice.
21: He put his hand under the computer and touched my hand, and I noticed a difference.
20: Yeah, okay.
16: Oh,
20: all right.
16: Thank you. But I would definitely get the facial again and the foot massage. Those are amazing.
20: Mm-hmm. Okay, well, that's
16: and
20: good.
16: And the chair massage, too. I get that, too, damn it.
20: Let me ask you this. The question everybody's asking.
16: Yeah.
20: In their heads, they're asking.
21: I don't think you know the questions I'm asking.
20: I'm not talking about you. I don't go there, okay?
22: Bottom side.
20: Do you go there as a way? Are you paying for each of one of these services?
16: This was a special night. It was the night of self-care. $20, and you get all of those things. The whole thing. And they had appetizers. Pretty good. Little desserts and stuff, too.
21: Did you feel weird once you got your hands done? I'm not done.
16: We had raffles. It's all going, and then they're having a big thing a month from now. They're having like a little show thing. I don't know.
20: Okay.
16: That I'm going to.
20: All right.
21: So my question for you is, there you are, you got your hands done, and now you're eating.
16: No, I ate before. But they pull the wax off your hands, so you're fine. You don't have to walk around the rest of the night with wax.
20: Well, it's a very nice thing. I'm glad you got a nice night of self-care. Yeah. A nice night of self-care. You look great. You know, you have a glow about you like a pregnant woman.
21: Let him touch your hands.
20: Oh, dude, that is okay. Yeah, all right, those are some soft hands right there. Mm-hmm. Those are some...
16: Talk to me later.
21: What are you doing for lunch?
20: You don't even need spit. What? I'm sorry. What?
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34: Really?
35: Y'all ready for this? 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
35: Really?
39: Yeah.
40: Oh, I love it so much.
39: I love it so much.
41: Does
42: that make me weird?
41: Yes.
42: Yes. Well,
43: I guess. I'm a weirdo. You're a weirdo.
44: Good thing it's Weirdo Wednesday.
45: All right, everyone. Let's get weird.
46: What is it?
47: Toe time.
48: And now, it's back to the buzz.
49: Bum, bum, bum, bum.
50: Yeah.
49: Weird. We're all weird on this show. Weird. But it's not only Weird Wednesday, is it, Laura?
51: It's way more Wednesday, which means before you hit the road, stop at Common Man Roadside. 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We have a $50 gift card that we're going to be giving away to one of you lucky listeners. 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
49: Take it.
51: Way more Wednesday. Oh, it's sometimes if I'm like wicked low in gas, like I search around just to find an Irving to get my rewards.
0: Oh yeah.
51: I'm like, oh,
0: yeah.
51: Oh, I know what exits to go to, which ones I can't.
0: If you get the Irving, card, the regular or Irving card, you're saving 10 or 20 cents off a gallon anyway.
51: Anyways, yeah.
0: It's great, you know? Weird Wednesday.
7: Speaking of weird, do we have a second to talk about weird?
0: Yeah. Yeah, we do. What?
7: How's your head? This guy over here, how's that ear treating you?
51: What'd you do to your ear?
8: What'd he do?
0: I thought I had a friend. I thought I had a, what do they call it?
7: A confidant?
0: A comrade in arms. Yeah, a confidant who also appreciated the finer things in life like I do. Well, out of all of us here in the studio, you're the only one I can talk to you about this.
7: I sympathize with you, but I feel like I don't know how many times I can tell you not to go that deep.
8: What'd you do?
51: You pushed in your
8: Q-tip?
51: In your ear again.
7: You don't have to touch your brain.
0: Nobody even went dirty on that one. I appreciate it. Thank you. That was nice.
7: We're better than that.
0: Yeah, yeah. Yeah, you are so much better than that.
7: Hey.
9: Yeah, though. Sometimes it feels so good.
8: It does feel good.
0: I got a routine, okay? I got a routine. Everybody does when they get up in the morning. I have to assume that most people that are on a schedule probably do the very same thing every morning when they wake up right away, okay? I got my clothes, which I put on the dresser so I don't have to sort through stuff, you know, and wake up my wife.
7: Thoughtful.
0: Yeah. Grab the clothes, go into the bathroom, set the clothes aside, brush my teeth.
7: Good.
0: Okay, then do my business, you know, okay? And then I reach for a Q-tip. Okay? Reach for a Q-tip.
7: I love a Q-tip.
0: Put the Q-tip in my right hand. And put it in my right ear to sort of just make sure everything's, you know, clean.
7: Start digging away.
0: Yeah. And the tip came off.
7: Oh, I loved this.
0: My ear.
7: I love this.
0: Came off. Like, what do I got to do? Like, what? Hey, a Q-tip. I'm not using any flunky store-bought band, Zippies. Yeah. I use the Q.
7: I don't like the dry ear, dry Q-tip. I have a problem with that.
0: You gotta lick it? You do that?
8: You're not Q-tipping your ears when you get out of the shower?
7: Right, that's when I'm, every time.
8: When I get out of the shower, I am Q-tipping my ear because I kind of look at it as the hot water has maybe,
7: loosened it up.
0: I do that. Yeah.
8: And then it feels so good.
0: When I do it in the morning, it's more of just a...
7: wake up his brain.
0: It's like a scratch of an itch. It's not like I'm...
8: always going in dry.
0: Put it this way. My eyeball doesn't move when I'm Q-tip. All right? It's not like that. Don't make it like I'm hammering on the door of my eustachian tube. Okay?
7: Just saying.
9: All right. How does it fall off?
0: That's a good question.
7: Vigorous circling. He's in the... You know he goes in there that wrist and is just in there.
8: Yes.
7: Going.
0: And then... Up it comes. And then I'm like... And I knew it because it makes a noise.
7: Did you jump on one leg? Shake your head.
0: I didn't jump on one leg. I did try to, you know...
9: So you get
0: shake it up, baby. Shake that thing out of my ear. I did do that.
9: Tweezers or maybe a little vacuum.
0: A little vacuum. Yeah, I don't have a little vacuum with an ear nozzle.
9: Oh, just a vacuum. Just suck it right out of there.
0: What do you mean? Like a vacuum?
7: Like the one you have in there, a bag of crumbs?
8: Yeah.
0: You can put that shit there.
9: That thing is strong. That might work.
8: The thing's got like Cheerios in it. It's probably safe.
7: You can take a Q-tip right out.
0: Yeah, but it's not. Yeah. No,
8: so
0: I didn't
8: is it
0: do
8: still
0: that.
8: In there?
0: No, it is.
7: That's
0: not.
7: Why his head's leaning to one side.
0: No, but it's itching like crazy. Like in my mind, I want to put another one in there, but I'm a little gun shy.
51: No, you got to go back to the doctors.
0: No, I got it out.
7: How?
8: How'd you get it out?
0: It doesn't matter.
7: Of course it matters.
0: It doesn't matter.
9: I got it out. Come on, how'd you get it out?
8: Did you have that candle? Remember that candle?
51: Oh, yeah. I've done that.
0: No.
7: Honey, I've got a Q-tip stuck in my ear again.
0: I did that once. Yeah, that was fun. That's what you do. Want to wake up a woman to look in your ear to find, you know, that, yeah, this has happened once maybe before. Maybe twice. But anyway, the point is, I looked into the drawer, Kelly, in the bathroom where the tweezers normally are.
9: They weren't there.
0: And they weren't there. So I had to make do.
9: Scissors?
7: No. No, you did not put scissors in your ear.
9: You need two things that come together. I mean, what else
8: come
9: are you
8: going to
9: do?
8: Come together.
7: I use scissors.
8: What makes you not go down to the... I get, like, I'd rather use needle nose.
7: I'd rather use pliers. Yeah.
0: I happen to... the love of my life, Valerie, tends to put things back in different places, which can be an adventure for me, which I wasn't really up for since I woke up 30 minutes later than I normally do. I wasn't into the scavenger hunt. Where did she put them now?
8: Okay.
0: You know, and again, because I care, I didn't want to wake her. There in the little thing with the little scissors. So, and they went gently, softly.
7: Oh.
0: And I closed them slowly and pulled it right out.
9: No. Nice work.
0: Nope. Yep.
8: Did you notice what was it? A different color because it went further in.
0: No. My ears are clean.
8: No, I know
0: it's
8: that.
0: More but every once in a while, itching a scratch.
8: But every once in a while, you Q-tip your ear and you're like, "Whoa, wow. I did a lot of thinking today."
7: Yes.
0: No, I don't normally
7: brain
0: have that.
7: Worked in overdrive.
0: I don't have a lot of product coming out, and I've had my ears checked inside. People are like, "You're just pushing all that." No, there's not. My ears are clean. Did you ever see those things?
51: But that doctor has been in there how many times?
0: Yeah, but that was, Laura, that was a tube in my ear. It wasn't because of things that were, it wasn't junk in my ear.
51: No, but
9: I thought it was a Tootsie Roll.
0: No, I don't waste Tootsie Rolls by putting them in my ear.
9: It was a small
0: Tootsie
9: Roll.
0: That's ridiculous.
9: Not even a full size.
7: It was a candy corn.
0: And don't even smear the Tootsie Roll. That is, I love the Tootsie Roll. I'll even take the flavored Tootsie Rolls. They're very good.
8: I think what the man is saying is if he's putting it anywhere, it's not in his ear.
0: Yeah, thank you. All I'm saying is, have you ever seen those little things that you put in your ear and it's an app you have on your phone and you can see it? You can look in your ear?
8: You have an app on your phone for your ear?
0: No, I don't. But somebody I know had it at the house once and they said, I said, that's awesome. Let me try
8: it. That's
0: and it's like a little device.
8: It's a scope.
0: You put in your ear, but it also has, if you have a problem with junk in your ear, which I do not, it's a way of getting it out. I didn't really want that. I just wanted the camera because I'm like, I know my ears are clean.
8: I also like to know where that one hair goes.
0: Huh?
8: Every once in a while, like all of a sudden, a day or so later, I'll see this one hair.
0: Yeah.
8: Like
0: it's interesting.
8: Hobbit hair.
0: Yeah. Well, there's hair in your ears.
8: I know there is, but did that just grow overnight?
0: Yeah.
8: Or has that been curling in there for a while?
0: Yeah.
51: This is horrifying.
0: Why is it horrifying?
51: Scissors.
0: Oh, you're looking at the actual... Are you looking at the app thing?
51: No, I'm not going to look at the app, but I'm just horrified that you continually stick something in your ear that you know... I've told you many years, Q-tips are actually not that good for you. You should be using... Like, they should... There's this stuff you can put in your ears that will drain naturally, so you're not wedging in your tube.
9: I'd like
51: you're
9: to try
51: wedging
9: that.
51: In your Q-tip.
8: I mean, am I waking up and is my pillow going to look like
51: no.
8: Lincoln's pillow?
7: That's what I'm thinking. Like, is it dripping down my head throughout the day?
51: No.
7: What is that?
0: I'm out. Lincoln's pillow.
7: Oh.
0: Jesus. Well, you went deep. At least history. You went back to history. I appreciate that.
8: I mean, it sounds interesting.
0: This is not the problem that I have, people. Okay? I'm not pulling tons of junk out. It's not like that. It's just a thing. Okay? I have a thing. Everybody's got it. Everybody in this room's got things. Mine? The clean ears. Okay?
8: I'm interested in this thing that Laura's talking about.
9: Yeah. Oh. I'd like to try it.
8: Because I have a hearing problem.
0: I don't want to pour. Eardrops. I've never had to do eardrops until I got the thing put in my ear, the tube.
7: When we used to get swimmer's ear, we'd put stuff in.
0: Yeah, I'm good. But the scissors worked. You know why? Because I'm from New England, and in the moment, I had to be New England ingenuity. Mm-hmm. How can I get this done? You know what I practiced? Self surgery. That's what I did. Self surgery this morning.
7: I don't love it. Were they legit scissors or were they like the little manicuring type?
0: The little ones.
7: Okay, that makes me feel a little better.
0: Yeah, but they'll go in easier because they're sharper point.
7: Yeah.
0: You know what I mean?
7: I don't like it.
0: Yeah, but anyway. Yeah, I did it. Hey, Kelly, I did what had to be done. And it was immediate, took care of the problem, boom, moved on with my day.
9: Nice work.
0: And I confided with my fellow Q-tippian of the Q-tip Society of America.
7: I just wanted to be safe while tipping.
0: And then she hammers me on the air, which is fun. You know what I mean?
7: Listen, I just thought some peer pressure might make you be more cautious.
0: Ear pressure.
7: And you're vigorous.
0: Yes.
9: Ear pressure.
7: Ear cleaning.
0: Like that.
7: Ear
0: pressure. Right. Got it. All right. Anyway.
8: That is crazy.
7: Well, I'm glad you're okay.
0: It's all good in the hood, man. Everything's good. Sure. My ear's fine. Everything's good. I don't know why the tip came off.
7: And, like, what did it snap off? Or was
0: No.
7: Was
0: the fuzz just slipped right off the stick.
7: Don't like that.
0: No. That's a problem.
7: That's scary.
0: Yeah, I'm throwing out the whole batch. throwing out the whole batch. Gone.
8: All you have to do is look at him. What are you, rich?
0: What do you mean, look at him?
9: I'll take the batch if you don't want.
0: Okay. You can have
8: them. Hell, I'll take the ones you've used.
0: I'm getting the whole box out. Get out of here.
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23: 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Esther.
24: Here's What's Up with Kelly.
25: Good morning. It is 7:03. Partly sunny and nice. High of 79 today.
0: You okay?
25: I gotta plug in my sound thing. I forgot to plug it in. Did I tell you I have a cut?
0: He was bumbling. No, you haven't, but thanks for telling me now. He was bumbling, stumbling, and fumbling with his headphone cord and then the cord for the computer.
25: I think I've got it together now. New Hampshire Supreme Court Justice, Chief Justice Gordon McDonald resigning from the bench. He made the announcement Tuesday, effective immediately. His decision comes after he was accused of violating the state's judicial code of conduct for his role in orchestrating a payout to a top ally last year. McDonald has been out on medical leave since late July, has not provided an explanation for his absence. His resignation marks the end of his five-year tenure leading New Hampshire's judicial branch. At least three people are dead after a news helicopter crashed in Los Angeles last night. Several news helicopters were circling above a bus accident that claimed two lives in the claimed three lives in the Chatsworth neighborhood where the helicopter went down. Two people died in the bus crash. L.A. Mayor Karen Bass spoke to reporters last night.
26: This is a very, very, very tragic day in Los Angeles. We lost five Angelinos today, and my heart certainly go out to the family and friends of all of those that we lost.
25: The National Transportation Safety Board and FAA are investigating.
0: I've never really understood, and I get, you know, the aerial footage with an accident like that, I guess. But I've never really understood the car chase, cover it from the air mentality that seems to happen on the West Coast more than it happens here.
25: People want to see it.
0: I don't know. I don't get it. I don't know why. Like, you're watching.
25: Is curiosity.
0: I think it's because they're waiting for the crash. I think that people like, I think that's why they watch that kind of thing. They've got that weird. Am I wrong, Scotty?
8: I don't need to see it.
0: But do people watch it for the morbid curiosity?
8: Absolutely.
0: Expecting a crash?
25: Yes. I mean, if they showed one right now, we'd all watch it.
8: Yeah.
25: We'd all watch it.
0: He's right. Don't get it though. I don't get it. I don't, that doesn't mean I would want to, it should be on the, I don't know. Laura, no.
51: I don't watch them.
0: Yeah. Well, they don't have them here.
51: No.
0: We don't have the helicopters in the air as much here, you know, and they certainly don't do it on Boston TV. Yep.
25: The war in Iran cost $246 million a day in its first 5 months. The nonpartisan Congressional Budget Office released a report Tuesday estimating the war with Iran cost the United States over $38 billion from late February to early August and could cost up to $3 billion for each additional month. A man is dead after a collision in Chittenden County, Vermont. South Burlington police say a car hit a pedestrian last night on Shelburne Road near Queen City Park Road. The pedestrian died at the scene. This is the second deadly collision this week on Route 7. A woman was killed in a crash Monday in New Haven. Colorado's Rio Grande National Forest closing for the season following a pair of reported bear attacks. Wildlife officials say a bear bit through a camper's tent Friday at a campground, leaving bite marks on her arm. 2 days later, a bear entered a Durango home through an open window and swiped a teenager's stomach while she was in bed. Morning Buzz Sports Sox fall to the Rangers in Arlington 4-2. I'm Kelly Brown, Morning Buzz News.
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4: Traffic. 495 southbound, your slow route 28 to 93. 93 southbound down in Mass, you'll hit the brakes 495 to Concord Street, and then heavy traffic from Spot Pond to the Zakin Bridge. Route 3, you're on the brakes from 495 to Trouble Cove Road. Route 1 southbound through Peabody, you have traffic from 95 to Linfield Tunnel and through Saugus from Walnut Street to Route 99. 95 southbound, you're on the brakes. Heavy pockets of delays from Walnut Street down to 93. 495 southbound, slow at 93. That's the latest from the Morning Buzz Traffic Desk.
25: Mix of sun and clouds, high of 79.
0: Thank you very much, Kelly Brown.
7: Luck be a lady tonight.
0: Bam! Friends, I just wanted to throw this out there. I mean, we mentioned it yesterday, but we've teamed up with our friends at Revo Casino and Social House. Great friends of ours, obviously. You know, they've got a bunch of casinos in the area. And if you're going to be out this weekend, and maybe you're thinking about maybe, you know, hitting some tables or maybe playing some slots, may I offer a suggestion? May I be so kind to suggest that you visit Revo Casino and Social House in Manchester, New Hampshire, because we've teamed up with that location for Lend a Helping Hand. And they are going to be donating a portion of the proceeds from any table game or gaming machine that you choose. A portion of the proceeds is going to go to help feed families in New England. So that's what it's all about. You don't just go play. Just go have fun. Bring friends. If you're going to go out and have a great night, you want to do a little bit of gaming, go to the Manchester Revo Casino and Social House. And Kayla and I, starting Friday night, it's going to be Friday until Tuesday. Anything you do there will help lend a helping hand. Friday night, between 6 and 8, Kayla and I will be there. And if you're not a Rebels Reward, if you don't have a Rebels Reward card, you come down and see us. We're going to give you $10 in pre-play. All right?
4: So, till they're gone.
0: Yeah, till they're gone. All right? So come on down. And then on Tuesday of next week, we'll switch to the Lebanon Casino.
4: Yes, and I'll be there on Wednesday, kicking things off at noon.
0: Yeah, so just kind of a really great kind of partnership. And it's really not just for us, because Revo has given away millions to charities all over the tri-state area. And, yeah, it's amazing. They've helped hundreds of nonprofits. So we're just one of them. So thank you to Revo Casino and Social House very much. Come and see Kayla and I coming up Friday night in Manchester from 6 to 8. And Laura at noon on Tuesday.
4: Wednesday.
0: In Lebanon. Sorry, Wednesday.
4: Yeah, it goes from Wednesday to next Sunday.
0: All right. Somebody wrote something online about the Rush show at the Garden. And I don't know how many shows they've done so far in this tour, but whoever this guy was, and I don't know him, but he's been to 7 or 8 of those shows across the country.
8: Nice.
0: And he said that Rush, the band, just keeps getting better and better, in the sense that they're getting deeper into the tour. Now they're looser, having more fun. They're joking around on stage. And it makes me incredibly happy that, you know, after losing Neil, that they could continue with, you know, their music and spreading that joy, which is really makes me very, very happy. Then you got the news that Oasis has three shows booked at Gillette Stadium coming up on August 10th, 13th, and 14th of next year. And that was another thing. I mean, that band was just a train wreck, not in what they put out, but just the whole behind the scenes thing. And then the brothers got back together and it went swimmingly. So it's cool. But what I wanted to ask you, another question that I saw, I was talking to somebody or something. They sent me an email. That's what it was. Sorry. What concert did you go to? And that's what I'm going to pitch to you guys here. Vastly superseded your expectations. Like, maybe you thought it was going to be good, or you hoped it was going to be good, and it turned out far exceeding anything you hoped for. What concert did you go see that exceeded your expectations?
9: Last year, I went, as you know, I enjoy the band, the fine tunes of the band Napalm Death.
0: Oh, yeah.
9: And they were co-headlining, and when they played in Boston, they went on last, and the band The Melvins went on before them, and I was kind of familiar. And I walked out of there blown away. Two drummers, they helped get Nirvana, find their sound. Mm-hmm. I was blown away. Like, I am now a fan.
0: Yeah.
9: So
0: that's always great when you go, especially with a warm-up act you kind of are familiar with.
9: I'm
0: and you
9: lie.
0: Walk out going,
9: bummed.
0: Oh, my God.
9: I was hoping the Melvins were headlining because I would have watched a tune or two and left. And instead, Napalm was headlining and the Melvins were just, it was amazing. Eyes were wide open.
0: Yeah.
9: Like, wow.
0: That's great. That as fantastic. Opposed to half closed. That's awesome. Yeah. Laura, you've been to a gazillion shows.
51: Yeah. The Coldplay show was definitely like that one.
0: Oh, far and beyond, above what you hoped.
51: Oh, well, yeah. Cause I didn't, I mean, Coldplay's okay, but it wasn't something I really wanted to go. Like, I went and it was unbelievable.
0: Why?
51: Cause they put like the lights and the energy, and they just made the crowd involved in the show, which made it nice.
0: The vibe.
51: Yeah.
0: Okay. Ahead. All right. Kayla, a show that you went to, and I'm going to throw this out because I always find it interesting and exciting when do you do something like that and your expectations get exceeded? That's pretty cool.
10: Yeah. One, Haim opened for Taylor Swift on one of her shows. They were great. I didn't know anything about them, but they were awesome.
0: Yeah.
10: And then, Hardy played up at the Bank NH Pavilion. I just wanted to go.
0: Yeah.
10: Brandon, Amanda, and Cass wanted. He was awesome. It was a great show. I had a really, really good time.
0: He showed up at like a Celtics game. He was sitting directly across the court from me, and everybody's making a big deal of this guy. And then he comes up on the board and says, "Hey, Hardy's here." And I'm like, "Who's he?"
9: Yeah, he's the clothing guy, right?
10: No.
0: No, he's got the chain of restaurants, Hardy's, the roast beef place.
9: Oh, gotcha. Okay.
0: Right? Isn't that what it is?
51: No.
0: Pretty much?
51: No idea.
0: No?
10: No, no to both of those things.
0: No, and then I found out after the crowd went bananas when they showed him on the screen, I'm like, he's like a pop star, right? Like a huge.
10: It's rap.
0: It's kind
10: of
0: like everything. Yeah.
10: It's loud and screamy at a lot of points.
0: And it's good. I mean, I'm not going to run out and buy some, but I could see that. All right. And Kelly, a show that you went and saw that vastly exceeded your expectations.
11: Amos Lee, I had heard of him. I liked the one song, Windows Are Rolled Down. And I figured, he sounds really good. So, he put on an awesome show.
0: Mm-hmm.
11: But a couple that I took my daughter to because she wasn't old enough to go by herself. Tank was amazing.
0: I can't imagine it wouldn't be anything less than.
11: I mean, the music sounded good, too, and she's doing it live. No bull. And besides the acrobatics that she does. But Panic at the Disco was also a great show.
0: Yeah, I mean, I know I've heard the name forever. I couldn't tell you one song that they do. Just absolutely unfamiliar. And I feel guilty about that because so many people love them. Also, Widespread Panic. They're the Canadian band, right? Isn't that what the Widespread Panic?
9: I thought they were.
0: Or Tragically Hip. Which one's the Canadian band?
9: Oh, I don't know now.
0: Yeah, see, again, those three, they fall into a hole for me.
9: Canada.
0: For me,
10: there's Canada.
0: One of the biggest surprises that I ever had was with Scotty. And I went thinking, this is going to be a good show. Blown.
10: I knew it.
9: I took you to, first off, the Deftones opened. The guy peed his pants and had to change. He had to get changed off side stage and everything. Limp Bizkit, I knew you were into it.
0: Yeah.
9: I knew it.
0: I love Limp Bizkit. I love them. No offense to Limp Bizkit. It's just not my thing. It's not my thing. I mean, I'm not shocking anybody by saying that. Nothing bad about them. No, AC/DC. Like, I went loving AC/DC. I always have. Yes, it's meat and potatoes. Yes, every song sounds similar, but every song sounds great to me, you know? So we go, far exceeded my expectations. Like, I was blown away that they were that amazing at that age, you know? And they sounded, Brian Johnson sounded great. So, and we were in the back. We were at Gillette. The other concert I got to mention is Brandi Carlile at the Civic Center like a month ago. I knew she was good. One of the top five maybe concerts I've ever seen. She makes an arena feel like a living room. She connects in a way that I've seen very few artists do. And her voice, off the charts. So anyway, yeah, those are my two. So let me just ask, just for a little bit here. 888-556-7625, or you can text, what show did you go see that far exceeded your expectations? Kretschy, back when 311 was the headliner for Ciderstock, I barely knew the band. They blew the roof off the event. Made me a big fan. Concert, Springsteen, 70-something. What, 1970? Is that what you... okay. The band Plush blew me away. See him twice. Let me see here. It was Paul McCartney when he was at Fenway about 3 years ago. Seen him three times before dating back 20 years. And the time before Boston made me sad. What? The time before Boston made me sad the way Greg talked about him. He blew me off the third baseline. Yeah, that's good. I'm glad you did. I saw him four times. And the last time was like, okay, I think I'm good. Because he maybe it was an off night.
9: Yeah.
0: I would never speak badly of Maka, okay? Or whatever you call it. Maka. How you say it? All right, 888-556-8. I'm interested. Just for a quick second here. Let me see here. Let's go to Meredith. Meredith, a show that you went to that you far exceeded your expectations.
2: Good morning. I was actually at the Rush show on Saturday, and it was insanely good.
0: Yeah.
2: But the show that blew me away, my husband bought me tickets to go see David Byrne on the American Utopia tour.
0: Mm-hmm.
2: And I'd always been a huge Talking Heads fan.
0: Sure.
2: And I thought, oh, yeah, he's a little quirky. We'll go see a couple songs and it'll be good and then we'll take off. It was probably in the top three shows I've ever seen, and I've seen hundreds.
0: Yeah.
2: It was like a cult.
0: Yeah.
2: Nobody sat the entire night. Everybody was dancing. They had. It was just a whole experience.
0: You know, there are reasons for bands like that. When you use the word cult, the what they call, like, and I'll just use this, like, Brandi Carlile. They call them the Bramley. That's what they call it, because it's cult-like, but in the best way. You know what I mean? And David Byrne's probably much like that. I would think that there's a lot of bands like that. Coldplay is like that. Their fans are massive fanatics, you know? And that's kind of cool. Mm. Thanks, Meredith. Appreciate it. Joe's on the line, Scotty.
9: Hey, Joe, what band blew you away?
0: Okay. Joe, blink twice if you're stuck in a well. Joe, hit the horn if you... Okay, fine, goodbye. Andy, oh, wow.
9: That went longer than
0: the
9: I
0: show
9: thought.
0: That... I'm just trying to get anything from Joe. I was giving him a shot. Andy, show that blew you away.
5: Andy Grammer.
0: Really?
9: Yeah.
5: So my wife surprised, got some tickets. And I was like, oh, my God, this is going to be miserable. And it was just a It was at this little venue outside of Cohasset, Massachusetts. And it was like a round circus style.
0: Yeah, South Shore Music Circus.
5: Small, and it was intimate.
0: Mm-hmm.
5: And the songs were great.
0: Mm-hmm.
5: And I was really surprised.
0: Dude, it's always great when you go to a show, you expect nothing, and you get something like that. Yep. Scotty, try Floyd.
9: All right, Floyd, what show blew you away?
12: It was Iron Maiden.
0: Yeah, dude!
12: It was the tour for the album Seventh Son of a Seventh Son.
9: Great tour.
0: My favorite.
12: And the reason why it blew my mind is because back in those days, their stage setups were elaborate.
0: Mm-hmm. Mm-hmm.
12: You know what I'm talking about.
9: Oh, I was there.
12: But that particular tour,
0: okay,
12: it looked like Antarctica. Wonderful to look at.
0: That's great. Good for you, man. Thank you, Laura. Dispensary Dave is on the phone.
51: Hey, Dispensary Dave. It's been a while. What show impressed you?
6: What's up, Laura?
13: Oh, boy.
6: What's up, guys?
0: Hey.
6: One of my shows was Stevie Nicks and The Pretenders. It was like spur of the moment. It was raining that night, and I went, and The Pretenders put on such a great show.
0: I saw that tour, and it was very good. And it made me go, why have I've always been a Pretenders fan, but I went like you, Dave, went and thought like, no, they're better than I ever even thought they were, right? So many great songs. You know, I agree with you.
6: It was fire. It was so great.
0: Yeah. All right. Ladies and gentlemen, Kelly, say hello to Kevin.
25: Kevin, what show surprised you?

0: can't wait to make fun. There was nothing to make fun of.
1: Who's the guy with the like the really deep black eyebrows and the square beard like he's
0: Is
1: on
0: he
1: Team
0: tall?
1: America? I don't know. The guy with he's got an angular beard and mustache with the dark, dark eyebrows.
0: G.I. Joe?
1: Yeah.
2: Are you talking to Backstreet Boys?
1: Backstreet Boys.
2: It's either Kevin or AJ, but if he's really tall?
1: I have no idea. I don't remember the heights. Okay. It was Kevin.
2: Okay.
1: Yeah. Just stared at me. It was crazy.
0: He just stared right at you, huh?
1: Like, I'm telling you that, man. When your kids go bring you to a show and you end up going like, I got to give it up to him. Mm-hmm. Got to give it up to him, you know? Alanis Morissette. Most amazing voice. I bet. I don't even doubt that. Crutchy Zach Brown at Fenway Park. I was blown away by Zach Brown. Agreed. 100%.
3: Disturbed was really good. And Breaking Benjamin.
2: Breaking Benjamin's a great show.
1: Do they still do the electric chair? Is that how they start their
0: great
1: show?
0: Question.
1: Yeah. Foo Fighters comeback show at Guilford.
0: Fighters.
1: One of the best shows ever. It was great. Very emotional show. I was there. Billy Joel, Charlotte, North Carolina, 2022. Kings of Leon, MGM. Any Given Sin in Concord. They were absolutely amazing. Get the Let Out Casino Ballroom. That's another one that's got a cult. Get the Let Out fans. They follow them around. Chris Cornell doing an acoustic show in San Francisco. Yeah, all right. I like that. Jonathan Edwards, 1998, small church in Portland, Maine. Just give him a guitar and a harmonica. Saw Warren Zevon at UNH. Just him, a guitar and a piano. Great show. All right, anyway. I thought that was an interesting question.
0: Yeah.
1: Anytime, especially when you least expect it, and you go thinking, I'm going to go on a goof, we'll probably leave after a couple songs. Which I never go to a show with the intention of leaving after a couple of songs. You know what I mean? No, like there are times when we have to work and go, and then I'm like, this isn't for me, you know, blah, blah, blah. But I don't buy tickets to go to a show and go, you know, you know what I'm saying?
2: I'm picking up what you're putting down.
1: Yeah, no regrets. I got no regrets. I don't care what you say.
0: I can't hear you.
1: I'm sorry?
4: What?
1: I got cotton in my ear. Trans-Siberian Orchestra was an amazing experience. First time I saw them, I thought, is it snowing in here? Which, holy crap, it was. Kelly has news coming up here. We haven't done it in a while. We got some tickets to see Cheap Trick tonight at the Hampton Beach Casino Ballroom, and we're going to do majority rules, okay? We're going to throw out a choice, and you have to guess what the majority of us in studio is going to be. If I say pepperoni or sausage pizza, you say majority is going to say pepperoni. And if it is, you get a point. If not, you don't. Get 2 out of 3, and maybe you're going to see Cheap Trick. Majority rules coming up in a little bit.
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17: 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It's 7:33. Partly sunny, nice. Highs around 80 today. Three people dead after a news helicopter providing coverage for KNBC and sister station Telemundo 52 crashed in Los Angeles last night. A fourth person taken to the hospital. Several news helicopters were covering a deadly bus crash in the Chatsworth neighborhood when the chopper went down near a warehouse loading dock. Two people died in the bus crash. Fire crews responded to a fire at an apartment building on Amherst Street in Manchester yesterday afternoon, just after 4 p.m. Two people were injured during the incident. One suffered a fall. Another was transported to the hospital for smoke inhalation. Their conditions unknown at this time. According to the Manchester Fire Department, they found two deceased cats and reunited one dog with its owner. A new child advocacy center is opening its doors in Manchester. The new space was designed to diagnose and treat kids suffering from abuse. It'll provide life-saving services to 300 children a year. The nonprofit facility is located on Chestnut Street, and the building also houses the Dartmouth Health Children's Child Advocacy Protection Program. Some residents worry that there's a real-life mole people community forming under New York City. Another person's been spotted emerging from a manhole this week. Happened Monday, this time in a residential area of Middle Village, Queens. Last month, three people climbed out of a manhole near Penn Station during the pre-dawn hours. There were also sightings back in May in Brooklyn and in Queens and in August on Long Island. The city's Department of Environmental Protection warns that while sewer exploration may be exciting for some, it's dangerous and without authorization and is illegal. Partly sunny. Highs around 80 today. Red Sox fall in Texas. It is Morning Buzz Sports Time. Hey! Sox lose to the Rangers 4-2. Jacob DeGrom, pretty good for Texas. He struck out 8 over 5 innings. Patrick Sandoval struggled for the Red Sox, allowing 4 runs on 4 hits and 2 walks over just 2 1/3 innings. Nick Sogard provided the lone bright spot for the Red Sox with a 2-run home run. Jake Bennett on the mound for the Red Sox against the Rangers tonight. Let's see. NHL star Alexander Ovechkin appearing in a political ad this week for the ruling United Russia Party, a group aligned with Vladimir Putin. The Capitals captain was seen in the background of a video promoting the United Russia Party ahead of the country's election. He stood with Russian Foreign Minister Sergei Lavrov and Russian military personnel. Seattle should find out by the end of the year if they're getting an NBA expansion team. NBA Commissioner Adam Silver says they took a look at the Climate Pledge Arena with a Kraken play. He said it only needs minor modifications to be ready to host an NBA team. So right now, Seattle is ahead of Las Vegas in getting an NBA team. I'm Kelly Brown, Morning Buzz Sports.
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21: Traffic. Okay, Route 1, you're still on the brakes, 95 to Route 99. Route 3, we have a crash in the median southbound at Drum Hill Road in Chelmsford. You're stop and go starting at Route 40, exit 86. After that, you'll continue to be on the brakes down to Treble Cove Road. 93 southbound, you're on and off the brakes as pretty much as soon as you cross the state line through the Andover stretch and then heavier traffic from Spot Pond down to the Zakum Bridge. 95 northbound, you're slow north aft to Main Street. Southbound, you're slow starting at Main Street. And slow down to 93, 495 slow at 93. That's the latest on the Morning Buzz Traffic Desk.
17: All right, warming up to about 80 today, partly sunny skies.
22: The Ed Sheeran, Macklemore stories all over the news again, because last night the other four supporting acts that were going to play at that show have canceled. They were not canceled. They pulled out of the show, you know, citing free speech issues, which, you know, I get it. 100%. Yeah, I get it. Macklemore, who, if you don't know, I mean, Macklemore is a performer and a very popular guy, and went on stage at a couple of the tour stops. He's opening for Ed Sheeran, and you know, talked about free Palestine. He talked about, you know, the killing of innocent civilians and things like that, and how he was against that. Now, and a lot of people saw it as being anti-Semitic. I saw the comments, and after I had heard that, you know, it was thought of as being anti-Semitic, and look, I'm not an expert on the subject, clearly, so, you know, I don't have the most informed opinions, but I think he was basically talking about the killing of innocent people and not trying to denigrate Israeli people, I don't think, or Jewish people, I don't think, yeah. But a lot of people do feel that way, Robert Kraft being one of them, who then said, I don't want that kind of, you know, rhetoric in our stadium, and I don't want him playing here. And then he called other stadium owners and applied pressure to them and begged them to do the same thing. And that's why Macklemore was dropped from the tour. Ed Sheeran came out today, said that it was his promoter's decision to remove Macklemore from the tour. Macklemore posted a very big, long statement about it, saying that he talked with Ed. It was a very difficult, they've been friends for a very long time. It was a difficult conversation, but it was a respectful one. He doesn't blame Ed, you know, and Sheeran came out today and said, I do not share political opinions. And then people get angry at him for not picking a side. And what you have to remember is he's got a right too. He has a right. I mean, everybody has a strong opinion, and that's fine. Everybody, you can have a strong opinion, but if someone chooses to not share an opinion, that should also, you have to respect that. Because that, in its own way, is his choice, mm-hmm. right? His freedom to do that, you know. Because he doesn't think that people go to his show, for that kind of stuff. Now, look, Macklemore is getting way, his message is getting out way further now than it would have if he just was doing shows.
0: Because the statement was, this is the most success. If I'm getting my message out, this has been the most successful tour I've ever been on.
22: Right, exactly. And he only did 2 of the 10 dates he was booked to do. So it's, I mean, a lot of talk about it here. Make your own decision. Obviously, I have my thoughts as well. But you know what? I don't think any innocent people should be killed. Period. You know, ever. And that's a viable position to have. But I. Maybe it's just me. I don't have to go back and look at it again. I saw the comments. I didn't think disagreeing with what an army is doing is being anti-Semitic. I'm not anti-Semitic. I don't know, you know, but yeah, crazy. Anyway, interesting story that continues to get more interesting by the day. So we're going to be right back. Stay
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12: Yeah, don't forget, Autumn Buzz Copper Ale Tour continues tonight. I will be out in Portsmouth on the Route 1 bypass, 5:30 to 6:30. Where will I be?
13: In the city.
12: Yeah, in the city Beverage Center, right on Route 1 bypass. And I'll have some tickets. 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And if you buy a four-pack, you get a free glass from our friends at Northwoods Brewing Company. So, yeah, that's happening tonight, 5:30 to 6:30. Kelly will be in Newmarket.
14: I'll be at Driscoll's, nice Irish pub, at 5:30 as well.
12: Nice.
14: Come on by and have a sample of the Autumn Buzz.
12: Yeah, there you go. Thanks to Heritage Corner Marketplace and Heritage Hardware, our sponsors for the beer. So, come on by. Laura and Roadkill will be out tomorrow.
15: Yes.
14: You're
15: I'm going to be at Pembroke City Limits at 5 p.m. right in Pembroke.
16: I'm going to be at Molly's in Dover at 5:30. So looking forward to it.
12: Here you go, kids. Just come on out and say hi. All right, real quick here. Haven't done this in a while.
17: And we begin.
18: The majority rules.
19: We may be a bunch of tools.
12: It's debatable.
18: Majority.
19: Welcome to
18: rules.
19: The majority rules.
12: Right. Very simple. If we were to, thank you, give you a choice of two things. There's five of us, so there's going to be a majority, right? It can never be a tie. But if we said favorite color, blue or red, you would have to guess what's the majority going to answer, okay? If you get it right, Scotty, they'll hear this noise.
15: Yes.
12: If they get it wrong, they'll hear this noise. And if they don't get two out of three, they'll hear this one. This one.
17: Thank you. Game over.
12: There you go. That's how it works. No punching, no slapping, no hitting. Feel free to chime in with any choices that you want.
15: Absolutely.
12: Those of you in the studio. But 888-556-7625. And if you get two out of three, you're going to win tickets to see Cheap Trick tonight at the Casino Ballroom. All right? For instance, let's just try this. For you in the studio, just for us. Candlelight dinner or backyard barbecue? How many people say backyard barbecue? If you said candlelit dinner, you would be wrong. Only one of us said candlepin dinner.
16: And you know what? I can see it.
12: Yeah. You digging it, Kelly?
14: Yeah, it doesn't have to be fancy. I just like a nice dinner inside.
12: I do, too.
14: Yeah, there's some bugs outside.
12: I do, too. Oh, you don't like the bugs.
14: I don't want the bugs.
12: Okay, you get how it's played. All right, let's see. Roy, good morning.
20: Hey, what's going on, guys?
12: All right, Roy, listen, get two out of three and you win. You got to guess what the majority is going to say. Here is question number one, Roy. Schwarzenegger or Stallone? What's the majority going to say, Roy?
20: I'm going to go with Stallone.
12: Who says Stallone? Roy, that answer is incorrect.
16: What? You guys are wrong.
12: Stallone's got way better dramatic range. Are you kidding me? Copland?
14: The original Rocky?
16: Terminator?
12: Come on. He was Terminator in every movie.
16: Great.
12: Schwarzenegger.
16: Yeah.
12: The Rocky... Oh, I'm with you,
14: I
12: Kelly.
14: I can't believe it.
12: 100%. That's shameful.
16: No,
12: shameful. I'm embarrassed.
16: You should be.
12: Roy, you need to get the next one. Right. You need to get the next one to stay in it. All right, Laura.
15: Beach or mountains?
12: Tough.
20: Let's go beach.
12: Let's go beach. How many say beach? You have answered correctly. But it's tough. It's tough. On any given day, I can switch and say mountains.
14: And I'm going beach in the off season.
12: Yeah.
14: That's what I like.
12: Okay. All right. You got to get this one in order to get the tickets to Cheap Trick, Roy. Scotty?
16: Lemonade or iced tea?
12: Good one.
20: Iced tea.
12: Iced tea. How many people say iced tea? The correct answer is
0: I see.
14: No, not a chance. I'm with you, Kate. Get out of here. I'll even just dump a bunch of that country thyme in some water. I'll drink it.
0: Yeah, call it good.
14: Lemonade.
21: You put those two together.
14: Delish.
0: Yeah, give me the lemonade all day.
14: And you know what? The pinker the better.
0: No, yeah.
14: What did you say? All right.
21: What did you say?
0: You heard him, and I agree.
21: Yeah. Don't ever make that.
0: I am on board.
14: We're together.
0: That's right.
21: Don't ever make that gesture and tongue thing again and say those words to me.
14: You go into the Pretty Reckless. Hold on the line. Don't hang up. All right, let's go to...
0: Cheap Trick.
14: What did I say?
0: You said the Pretty Reckless.
14: Oh, yeah, right. No, it's Cheap Trick. My bad. Because the Pretty Reckless is tonight. Sorry.
22: What?
14: God.
22: Cheap Trick.
14: Don't look at me like that. All right? Okay. I got a head wound.
22: Stop sticking things in your ear.
14: Cheap Trick is tonight. Let's go to Lorraine. Let's see how you do. Whoa. Whoa. Turn the radio down, Lorraine.
0: It's a good show.
14: All right. Hello? You there? Okay. Lorraine, are you ready?
23: Yeah.
14: All right. Got to get two out of three here. And you're going to see Cheap Trick tonight. If you do it correctly. Laura has question one.
22: Road trip or flight?
23: Oh, my goodness. I'm going to say road trip.
14: How many say road trip? You have answered correctly. I like the flight, but the traveling is a pain. I like driving and stopping along the way.
21: I don't mind.
14: Yeah.
22: Fly me somewhere because it's usually warmer.
14: Okay, yeah, you got to fly to the warmer places. All right, you're still in it. You got to get this one, Lorraine, and you win.
24: I got one.
14: Okay.
21: It's a tricky one. Zip hoodies or non-zip hoodies?
0: Oh, Kelly.
21: Kelly, this is a great one.
23: Non-zip hoodies.
14: How many say non-zip hoodies? You...
21: Cheap Trick.
14: Nicely done. Yeah. You like zippers?
21: Yeah.
14: Absolutely.
21: Really?
14: Really?
21: I mean, I'll wear the other one.
22: Yeah.
14: I prefer you, Lorraine.
21: I preferred it. Yeah.
24: It doesn't mess up my hair.
14: Hold on, Lorraine. Don't hang up.
21: So it doesn't mess up Kelly's hair.
22: It's a pain to have to take it off and on if it's cold or hot, you know. But
0: I'm a zip guy.
22: But it's cozier when you're...
21: Sometimes when I take Kelly's hoodie off him, it messes up his hair and it ruins the moment.
14: Right, yeah, I have...
24: You and I aren't thinking about my hair at that point.
14: I like it. He said you and I both aren't thinking about that. I like that. At least you admitted it. I have both, but I prefer the non-zip. All right, let's do one more. Let's go to Mike. Mike!
25: Yep.
14: Mike? Turn your chair. All right, turn it down there. Okay, there we go. Are you all right? Is that radio on in the background?
25: Yep.
14: Okay. Okay, good. Thank you.
25: It's all the way down.
14: All right, there you go, buddy. All right, here we go. That was close. He was riding the lightning right there. All right, here we go. Here's number one for you. It is going to be this. What's the majority rule here in the studio when I say Friends or Seinfeld?
25: Friends or Seinfeld.
14: He's got
22: honey. Honey has the answer.
14: Do you want, should I just ask Honey directly? He said, "What'd you say? What'd you say?"
24: He said, "I don't know."
22: He said Seinfeld.
14: How many say Seinfeld? You, my friend, or she, whoever, or he, whatever. Yes, that is it. Seinfeld is correct. Get this one right, and you're going to see the Cheap Trick tonight.
21: Boobs or butt?
25: Okay. Say it again, please.
14: Boobs or butt?
25: Boobs or butt?
14: Boobs, dude.
21: Boobs. Hopefully you're not driving.
25: No, I'm not.
22: Boobs or butt, my guy?
14: When's your boobs license? Boobs or butt, dude?
25: Boobs.
14: Boobs. How many say boobs? For the win! Nicely done. There you go. Is, whatever.
0: Don't you just put Honey on the phone so I can get the answer.
14: I know, put Honey on the phone so we can get the details straight. Hold on the line, Mike. Right on, whatever you're saying. Yeah, whatever. Who's the douchebag?
26: One more punishment, you'll get more right after this. This is Greg in the Morning Buzz.
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14: Good morning. It's 8:02. Partly sunny, highs in the upper 70s today. At least five people are dead after a news helicopter crash in L.A. last night. 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KNBC reporter Alania Eli Moreno and pilot George Marcino were killed, along with a pedestrian on the ground. A fourth person rushed to the hospital, and two people were killed in the bus accident that the news helicopter was there to cover. Fire in Manchester yesterday on Amherst Street shortly after 4 p.m. Two people were injured during the fire. One suffered a fall, the other transported to the hospital for smoke inhalation. WMUR reporting their conditions are unknown at this time. According to the Manchester Fire Department, they found two deceased cats and reunited one dog with its owner. York Maine police say they're taking down the town's Flock license plate cameras. This comes weeks before voters decide whether to ban them for good. Police Chief Owen Davis announced the move at Monday night's select board meeting after residents put a proposed ban on the November ballot. York, one of multiple communities receiving pushback from residents over automated license plate readers. Attorney General Todd Blanche says President Trump is within his rights to criticize the Supreme Court justices after the high court shot down Trump's appeal to restrict mail-in voting. The president took to social media saying the conservative justices who opposed him were, quote, not the people I interviewed. Blanche said the president has the right to share his frustrations with the American people, and it won't be the last time he does so. Morning Buzz Sports. Sox lose to the Rangers last night in Arlington, 4-2. Jake Bennett on the mound against Texas tonight. I'm Kelly Brown, Morning Buzz News.
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22: Everett Turnpike southbound, we have an accident reported before exit 12, Bedford Road. Route 3 on the brakes, 495 down to Treble Cove Road. There was an earlier crash at Drum Hill, too, so use some caution there. 495 southbound, you're on the brakes from Mass Ave down to 93. 93 southbound, traffic starts at Pelham Street, slow down to 495. Heavy traffic from Spot Pond down to the Zakim Bridge. Route 1, slow from 95 to Route 99. 128 northbound on the brakes, 95 to Route 114. And everything else, 95 southbound, you're slow Salem Street to 93. That's the latest on the Morning Buzz Traffic Desk.
14: Partly sunny, high of 79. Thank you, Kelly.
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12: 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But it was just great. Larry's got a brand new show coming out, kind of like a, I don't know how to say it, like a, it's like a video show, a video clip show, but it's all the rougher stuff. You know what I mean? Mm-hmm. people doing really ridiculous things. So he'll have some fun with that. But yeah, it was just great to talk to him. We talked about a lot of memories and Andy and other stuff. And yeah, it's really, really proud to see him have the career that he has had. Sure. Now he lives a life where he gets to kind of take it easy and pick and choose, which he richly deserves. Anyway, so that is the Buzz 24/7. Tomorrow on the show, not only will we talk to the drummer from Trans-Siberian Orchestra, tickets for the show coming up at SNHU Arena, which is on the 27th of November, I think go on sale this Friday. So, yeah, so we're going to have Jeff Plate on. He's been on with us before. Great guy. Another big show coming, and it will benefit Lend a Helping Hand, too, so that's nice. And our friends from Nightmare New England are going to be in tomorrow as well.
22: Yes.
12: Busy show. And on Friday, Adam Ezra swings by, which is always nice. So, yeah, busy stuff going on here at the program. Not the least of which is this particular segment some of you seem to enjoy. It's called Who's the Douchebag?
0: Paging Dr. Douchebag.
12: 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So maybe you're having an issue. Maybe you're having some kind of disagreement, and you want some outside opinions. That's what we're here for. You know, maybe you're thinking to yourself, am I the bad guy here? Hmm. You know, sometimes a little bit of self, you know, reflection is good. So, you know, yep. We all got to check ourselves before we wreck ourselves. Right. So anyway, a little self-reflection is good. And if you got a situation, email it to any one of us. Greg, Laura, Roadkill, Kelly, Kayla at morningbuzz.com. And we'll get it. We read it. We give our thoughts. We don't vote. You are the folks that vote. At 888-556-ROCK. This one is it's a good one. It's a love story of sorts.
1: Love.
12: Nice. That was a very good attempt at an imitation. It was very good. Godfather/Buzz.
1: Godfather.
12: Okay. I'm a guy. There's no names in this. Okay? None. I'm a guy who was dating this woman about a year ago. For the first couple of months, everything was freaking perfect. That's a nice way to start. She was smoking hot.
1: She was.
22: Like smoking hot.
1: Just, she was.
12: She was smoking hot, funny, smart, and we just clicked. You know that feeling when you meet somebody and everything just seems effortless? That was us. We could talk for hours. We laughed at the same stupid S. The chemistry was off the charts. And I was getting to the point where I was thinking, holy S, I might have actually found my person. I was getting ready to tell her that I loved her. Then, all caps, bold print, poof.
1: Oh, she deflated?
12: That would have been
1: tire patch.
11: Gotta blow it back up.
22: Okay, Kelly.
12: Poof. She disappeared. No fight, no argument, no weird conversation, nothing. I called, nothing. I texted, nothing. I called again, nothing. It was like somebody dropped her into the witness protection program. Completely blindsided, and honestly, I was devastated. And because she gave me absolutely no explanation, I spent a ridiculous amount of time wondering what the hell I did that was wrong. Was I too needy? Did I say something stupid? Did she meet somebody else? Was there something about me she suddenly couldn't stand? I never got an answer. Eventually, life moved on. I got over her, mostly. But every once in a while, I'd still think about her and wonder what the hell happened. Then last month, out of nowhere...
1: Dun, dun, dun.
12: out of nowhere, where'd I go? I lost my place. Where am I here? Hold on.
14: Out of nowhere.
3: Out of nowhere.
12: No, I got it. I got to find it. I'll pay back. Yeah, I got it. Everyone's wondering, yeah, then last month, out of nowhere, sorry, I lost my place in the page.
14: Out of nowhere. Out of nowhere.
12: Thank you. My phone lit up. It was her. She apologized for what she'd done. She said she'd been going through some things and everything had gotten to be just too much and she didn't know what to say, so she disappeared. Then she dropped the bomb. She told me that she loved me.
3: Boom.
12: She said she'd never stop thinking about me and asked me to please give her another chance. Now, I'll admit it, my first reaction are you blanking kidding me? But apparently, I'm an idiot because I agreed. She was absolutely overjoyed. We started seeing each other again for the first 3 weeks. Everything was fantastic. She was happy. I was happy. It felt like we had picked up right where we left off. And then, poof.
3: She did it again.
12: What? No. I ghosted her. All caps with the poof thing again. Yeah, I did exactly what she did to me. Stopped answering her calls, stopped responding to texts. Poof, gone. She was apparently freaking out, wondering what she had done wrong. And honestly, blank her. You broke my heart once. You don't get a second chance, honey. I wanted her to know what it felt like to have somebody you cared about suddenly disappear without explanation. Was it immature? Absolutely. Was it petty? Maybe. Do I feel bad about it? Not even a little bit. So tell me, who's the douchebag? The woman who broke my heart, disappeared without an explanation, came back a year later begging for another chance, or the guy who gave her exactly what she gave him?
4: Wow. It's not exactly what she gave him.
14: Right.
4: You had malintent. Yeah. I don't know that she was out to hurt you. She might not have handled things well, and I don't like how she treated you, but you were doing this to be a jerk.
11: Yep.
14: And you might have sacrificed your own chance. You had some feelings in there.
11: Yeah. You just blew, that relationship was never going to work if, that's you just, poof. Oh.
14: Yeah, he's the douchebag.
3: He is the douchebag.
14: Yeah.
3: Yeah.
4: Greg loves it. Look at that face. Greg, good for her. She got what she deserved.
12: Yeah. I thought on this. I put some thought into
3: you,
12: this.
3: She showed her.
12: No, and I don't like that. I don't have the ability to be that mean. However, a year.
14: Yeah, it's crazy. What
4: she did wrong.
12: Don't. I know, but to from his perspective, because this is what I'm thinking. His perspective. She let him go and dangle for a year with not even a text. This apology could have come a week after, 2 weeks after. Just say, I'm sorry, I just can't. It didn't. And she had stuff to work out. Okay, sorry, she's going through what she's going through. That doesn't minimize his pain. And maybe he's just one of those guys who's like, so he's got that. All right, so maybe he didn't think I was going to do this from the very beginning when he went back out with her or whatever. Maybe he was thinking like, how do I ever trust this woman again? How do I ever know?
14: Right, then just don't go out with
12: her. That this is not going to happen again.
4: Is that the tone you got from that letter?
12: I'm just trying to. Think about all sides. Like, how could he be thinking that I'm not? How am I not? What am I not considering? You know, and yeah, she got what she got what she did to him. How you like it?
4: She didn't.
12: She did.
4: The intent is different. They're not the same.
14: He thinks it's so terrible what she did that he does it himself.
3: That is very weird.
12: After three dates, just to make the point, I wouldn't do it. But I'm gonna say she's the douchebag.
4: I don't believe you.
12: Oh, I had too much going. You couldn't for a year. Could not send a text saying I'm sorry, but I just couldn't. That at least is something. Wasn't you, it's me. At least it's something. She didn't. And comes back with the L word right out of the gate. How do you trust that person again?
14: He never got an answer. She could be dealing with some serious stuff. I mean, who knows? Who knows?
3: Well, he didn't stick around long enough.
12: Wouldn't you say that? Wouldn't you say in those first three dates back,
14: I would think
12: give me
14: would,
12: the reason, but, like, you're going through some stuff. What? You told me you love me.
14: Maybe she's afraid to tell him something big, you know?
4: I thought it was going to turn out she had somebody else to begin with, and then they broke up. That's what I thought you were going to say.
12: Mm-hmm. Well, I was a little shocked because I don't pre-read. I just go through it. And I was like, whoa, Valerie, you got to hear this one. So, sorry. I share it with the wife. I'm sorry. I'm going to say she's the douchebag.
3: I'm going to go with him.
12: Okay.
22: Yeah, him.
12: Okay. Him. Yeah. Okay.
22: There you just ruined any, but this could have been a great relationship.
12: Wait a minute, she didn't ruin it?
4: It's the intent for me. That's what makes it different. I don't think she intended to hurt him. He intended on hurting her.
22: Oh, yeah.
12: Yep. Yep. Yeah, I'm not disagreeing with you. I'm not disagreeing with that.
3: That's crazy. That's crazy.
12: And like, well, he blew any chance. No. Maybe she blew the chance. You're going to tell me you're not going to walk around wondering, is she going to do it again? At the slightest... At the slightest hint of trouble, you're going to go, is she going to leave again?
4: So I love you just her, not get back with her?
12: Right. No, I wouldn't. I would never do what he did. That's the... But from the outside looking in, I'm like, I get it.
3: You wouldn't, but would you want to? It's part of you like...
4: No, it's too much work to do that. I don't do that.
12: The negativity stuff. I don't. Ugh. Doesn't mean I can't understand it.
4: It doesn't make you feel any better. You might think it makes you feel better. It doesn't. You're writing into a radio show trying to figure out if you're a douchebag or not. Didn't make you feel better.
12: Let me just say, I appreciate that you wrote into the radio station.
4: I love that too.
12: Yeah, we both love you for that. That's awesome.
4: Didn't make you feel better, did it?
12: Yeah. But think of this. This is what you've just done. You've just done a public service for other people.
3: Yeah.
12: So maybe this guy cares enough about everybody that he wants to, like, look, this happened to me. I handled it, you know, whatever.
22: Handled it wrong.
12: Okay. All right.
3: Thought that bitch would listen, didn't I?
12: He never said that. He never said that.
22: Yeah.
12: Never called her a name.
3: No, you're right. He did not.
12: He did not.
3: I lived
22: just
3: there.
22: Wanted her to feel the pain.
5: Feel the burn.
12: Hey, sometimes when you get hurt by someone, you want them to feel the same kind of emotional pain. We've all been in that situation. It's what you do with it that makes you right or wrong. All right. Anyway, 888-556-7625. Our votes do not count. It's simply a no-namer. Is it him or her? And I'm the lone voice saying that it's her.
5: I'm so lonely.
12: Okay, here we go. Let's go to Eric is going to start us off. Scotty, say hello to Eric.
3: Good morning, Eric. Where do you fall on today's douchebag? The writer or the woman?
6: Not only is the writer not a douchebag, he is a god, standing up for men everywhere, being run roughshod over. And she is obviously the douchebag.
12: Okay, it's a him or her, and there's one for her. Okay, he's a god.
6: He's doing good things out there, and he never can trust her again. And he let her know.
12: Okay, thank you.
3: This gentleman is
12: Eric,
3: trying to find a plot of land to build a statue.
12: This is a guy, probably like a lot of when we do these, you could tell who's been wronged, right? By the way that they vote. Laura, Josh.
22: Hey, Josh, who's a douchebag?
9: Well, let me start off by saying she said she was going through some stuff. Yeah, she was going through some guys. But that being said, I still think he's the bigger douchebag because he did it with intent. I don't think that she did. They're both douchebags, but I gotta vote him. All right,
12: I appreciate it. I gotta tell you something. I don't get the feeling that it was going through guys. I think that's a total miss. That's probably you could be right, yes, but I don't think so. I think it was other stuff, you know. Just but I don't know, because it's not indicated anywhere in the letter.
3: Would you want to know more?
12: Oh, immediately. Yeah. I wouldn't go back out with you until you told me more.
5: Exactly.
3: Yeah.
12: I wouldn't even go on a date with you.
3: Understandable.
12: The conversation.
5: Unless you were horny.
12: The first phone call would not end without you explaining it or agreeing to meet together so we could talk about it. Because what you did to me emotionally, I deserve to know. Don't you?
3: Yes.
12: Deserve to know?
3: Absolutely.
12: I don't want to be, I'm not going to be a jerk about it, but I want
3: to
12: know.
3: I'm not agreeing to that. I might be a jerk about it.
12: Oh, I get it. You're calling me a jerk.
3: No, I might be a jerk about it.
12: All right.
3: If the reason wasn't good enough, yeah.
12: Olivia, Scotty, Kelly.
5: Olivia, who is the D-bag?
17: The D-bag is the girl.
12: Why is that, Olivia?
17: It's because she could have waited. I mean, a year is a long time to leave someone hanging like that, and then all of a sudden you go back just because I think she had somebody with them.
12: Okay.
17: So, I mean, she had somebody with her before, and that didn't work out, so.
12: And
17: I think she went back to what she was comfortable with.
12: And she kicked the door down with the I love you, which hadn't been dropped yet.
3: No.
12: I'm sorry.
22: But they're not seeing somebody for that long and being like, I love you. But you don't know what she was
14: Yeah.
3: He was thirsty for that, though. Like, that's what he wanted. He was about to drop the L word on her. No, I'm just saying. And he was ready to make ready that to jump to her.
2: He was
3: her.
2: Ready. Then what his return mission was.
3: No.
2: I'm going to get the last.
3: No, when she left, he was ready to go all in. Mm-hmm. So, yeah, he got rocked by that. Thank you, Olivia. Appreciate it. What do we got? 2-1?
2: 2-1.
3: All right. Let's go to Kenny. Kenny, who's the douchebag?
18: Morning, G-Man. I'm going to go with the guy, but full disclosure, given that opportunity, I might have done the same thing.
3: See, in your head, you kind of think that you would. I couldn't do it. It's just too mean.
2: But did you not hear like what Kayla said?
3: Thanks,
2: and I think Greg too. Well, that's a lot of work.
3: Not really. It's not a lot of work.
14: Oh yeah,
4: I think it's a lot of emotional
14: hide
4: work.
14: Your feelings for multiple dates and weeks to this.
2: To all of a sudden go around and go, bang! How do you like it?
3: Yeah. No, he didn't say that. He didn't say that.
14: Oh, that's how he felt.
4: Didn't he say, boom, I gave to her what she deserved or what she gave?
3: Yes, but Scotty was saying, he said this. No, he didn't. Okay. He didn't say anything. It was a ghost.
2: I made it a little Hollywoodish. Okay. I'm sorry. I
3: appreciate that.
2: I'll bring it back to New Hampshire.
3: Poetic license, yes. I think is what they call that, Scott. I got 2-2. Let's go to Stephanie. Good morning. Who's the douchebag, Stephanie?
19: I want to say her. I agree with you, but the malicious person in me has that evil grin tapping her fingertips, you know?
3: I've got that evil finger. Yeah. Okay.
19: You know, and like the caller said before, she probably had someone, it didn't work out, and she was like, I'm going back to him.
3: It's funny that I never thought that. I never read that into the story. You know, I thought she's having emotional stuff, she's dealing with whatever, something's going on, but I just didn't think. But you could be right. You could absolutely be right.
19: Yeah.
3: Thank you, Stephanie. Appreciate it. 3-2.
2: That is correct.
3: Let's go to Chip. Chip, who's the douchebag?
20: Oh, he is. Don't do that. Spiteful. That's just being spiteful.
3: Yeah. He'll suffer for a year, wondering what happened.

0: I think that his integrity is in question for maliciously doing it, despite I know previously that she did, but she was open enough to admit that she was wrong, and I think that the writer is a bit malicious on that. I think you can be upset and let the person know and break it off. I think that would have been the right thing to do.
1: Okay,
2: well Nate, said.
1: Let me ask you a question, and this is I'm not trying to argue your point. If does it matter that she hasn't three dates in and she still didn't reveal what it was? Would that bother you? Like, wouldn't the first thing you want to know would be why you left like that? And according to, there was nothing in the letter about that.
3: Yeah, they wouldn't.
1: So I wonder.
3: Wouldn't be a second date if
1: she didn't. Yeah. Would that change your mind, Nate, if she didn't tell you?
0: I think that's something that I might dwell upon.
1: Mm-hmm.
0: Truth be told, 15 years ago, I ghosted my girlfriend.
1: Mm.
0: 2 days ago, I got back. 2 days ago, we celebrated our 13th wedding anniversary.
1: Oh, dude, that's
0: so
1: great.
0: So I might be a little bit biased.
3: How long did you ghost her initially? Yeah. How long did you ghost her?
0: A couple years, to be honest with you.
3: And why?
0: I came back. Yeah. Yeah.
3: Why?
1: He's not a child.
0: I made a giant mistake. Yeah. I broke it off with her and got back with the girl I was dating at the time, and I couldn't stop thinking about her after I did that.
1: Right on. Hey, well, look, I'm glad. Happy anniversary.
4: Thank you.
1: I'm glad you stuck it out.
4: Very
1: good
4: much
1: for you
4: for sharing that, because I was thinking this weekend I was going to ghost Amy.
1: Yeah,
4: and I think I'm going to.
1: You persuaded me to
4: work it out.
1: You swayed him. Yep. There you go. You swayed him. Thank you very much. All right, let's go to Rob.
4: We have 4-4, baby.
1: Who's the douchebag?
5: Oh, so I got to agree with Kayla that this was all about the hurt, but this is such a happy ending. She's the douchebag.
1: Wow.
5: I love it.
4: I love it.
1: All right.
6: Wow. You're the douchebag. You're the douchebag. You're the douchebag.
1: Sometimes I just don't want somebody to die on the cross alone. You know what I mean? And I try to take like the opposite side of how I can't do that kind of thing. But then I start to weigh all of the things that guy went through. And yeah, if she'd have said in that first that this is what happened, I would feel differently and my answer would be different.
4: Oh, I'd want to know right away.
1: Yeah.
7: But she probably didn't have a chance to even explain herself because you already just...
3: Well, he had three dates.
4: I want to know before we go any further.
7: She's not ready to.
4: I understand, but before we go any further, and for me to go into this, really thinking, hey, I'm going to try to give this a shot. I need to know what happened.
8: Kayla? Did he ask her?
1: I don't know. I got to assume
3: he's not.
1: And even if he didn't, if I was her, and you said, well, he didn't give her a chance, she jumped in with "I love you," so it's a fair question to ask.
3: Yeah.
1: Like, why? What happened? The fact that...
8: That's why I'm saying, why didn't he ask that question?
1: And I will tell you, if he did ask and get that answer and didn't put that in the letter, shame.
4: Shame. He should feel it.
1: Shame on you.
4: Seriously.
1: Because that was a vital, vital thing. So I'm going to assume it didn't happen because you would have put it in there.
4: If we find that out, we're coming to your work with tar and feathers. Shame.
1: Okay. And one of them paving crews that patches up your driveway. They go around, they knock on your door. We're bringing those guys. They're going to hose you down with that, you know, that really sticky, whatever that is, you know. And we're going to get you.
8: Seal coat.
1: Okay? You know, whatever it is, we will seal coat it.
4: We're old school.
1: Okay, we're in the neighborhood.
4: Yeah, we are old school.
1: I thought maybe we'd come by and, you know.
4: With us.
1: And I'm not knocking that. Sometimes you can do a good job, you know. So anyway, good luck. There you go.
4: Wow, that did not go.
1: She got what she deserved. I feel better. Yeah.
8: She's a douchebag.
1: Brought to you by the insurance company.
6: What a douchebag.
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0: Good morning. It's 8:36. Three people dead after a news helicopter crashed in Los Angeles last night. It happened as several TV stations were in the air circling over a deadly bus crash. The chopper was providing news coverage for KNBC and sister station Telemundo 52. The LAPD says the NTSB will lead the investigation. Two people died in the bus crash that the copters were there to cover. New Hampshire Supreme Court Chief Justice Gordon McDonald resigning from the bench. He made the announcement Tuesday, effective immediately. His decision comes after he was accused of violating the state's judicial code of conduct for his role in orchestrating a payout to a top ally last year. Vermont Senator Bernie Sanders teaming up with former Trump advisor Steve Bannon to call for curbs against artificial intelligence. The unlikely duo will appear together today at the pro-human assembly in D.C. Senator Sanders said on X this week that opposition to uncontrolled AI is growing across the political spectrum. A new study shows that families with a cat had children that are more likely to show signs of anxiety, withdrawal, or emotional struggles. Researchers tracked nearly 1,900 families and found that kids ages 4 to 5 were more likely to show those qualities by the time they turned 7 or 8. Researchers gave a few possible explanations. Cats tend to be lower maintenance and less interactive than dogs, so kids could potentially get less outdoor play and social engagement time themselves. Another theory is that families who already have a child dealing with stress or those behavioral challenges might choose to own a cat because it's easier to manage. They note that the study is a correlation and does not determine that cats cause anxiety. Partly sunny. Highs around 80 today. Got to be warm. Morning buzz. Sports time. Hey! Jacob DeGrom shutting down Red Sox bats last night, striking out 8 over 5 innings. Rangers get a 4-2 victory over the Red Sox. Patrick Sandoval struggled, allowing 4 runs on 4 hits and 2 walks over just 2 1/3 innings. Nick Sogard did hit a 2-run home run for the Red Sox, who will send Jake Bennett to the mound in Texas tonight. Seahawks quarterback Sam Darnold's timetable to return from a glute injury suffered against the Patriots remains up in the air. After a week, Drew Locke would get the start under center. If Darnold cannot go,
1: Texas quarterback Arch Manning coming out on the wrong side of a viral video controversy. The Longhorn star apologizing on social media for his insensitive reaction to an AI video that showed head coach Steve Sarkisian slapping ESPN reporter Holly Rowe. Manning called the clip hilarious on Monday, leading to some backlash. Pete Alonso hits his 300th home run. He's, of course, a member of the Orioles now, but he hit it at Citi Field against the Mets. Got a standing ovation from Mets fans, even though the home run tied the game. And Celtics' Paul George, introductory press conference yesterday. He gave some props to Jaylen Brown, said the fans, you know, he understands the fans' frustration. They should have had a great relationship with Jaylen Brown, but he says he's ready to prove himself in the wake of the trade. For Morning Buzz Sports, I'm Kelly Brown.
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5: An earlier crash on the Everett Turnpike still has you delayed between the 293-101 split down to exit 12. Once you get down to Route 3, you're going to find traffic from 495 to Route 129. Route 1 southbound still slow through Linfield all the way down to Route 99. And 128 northbound through Peabody, you're on the brakes from Centennial Drive down to Route 114. 495 southbound traffic starts at Mass Ave, slow down to 93. 95 southbound, heavy pockets of delays from Salem Street to 93. 93 southbound, slow Pelham Street to 495, 125 to 128, and then at Roseville Circle, Fellsway.
1: Temperatures around 80 today, partly sunny skies.
0: We'll get some of the responses to the douchebags, check some talkbacks. We'll do that in just a second. Just a quick reminder, Kelly Brown's going to be out tonight, 5:30 to 6. He's going to be out with the Autumn Buzz Copper Ale and our friends at Northwoods Brewing Company. You're going to be at?
1: Probably 5:30 to 6:30, maybe a little after, at Driscoll's Irish Pub in downtown Newmarket. Stop on by. Say hello and sample some brew.
0: Yeah, meantime, I'll be out in Portsmouth. City Beverage Center right there on the Route 1 bypass. I'll be there 5:30 to 6:30, same time. And you can register to win some tickets to see the Pretty Reckless. We'll also, if you buy a 4-pack, you can get a free glass from Northwoods Brewing Company. So yeah, it's going to be tonight. And then tomorrow night, the fall tour continues with Roadkill and Laura in different places.
24: I'm going to be at Molly's in Dover from 5:30 to 6:30. Swing on by.
5: Tomorrow I will be at Pembroke City Limits in Pembroke at 5 o'clock.
0: Just swing on by with your thing. Swing. Do your thing by. There. Come on by. Say hello. Yeah. A lot of responses to the douchebag. We'll get to those now.
23: Don't move. We'll be right back after this. This is Greg in the Morning Buzz.
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13: Shout out. Just thought of this one. Crossing guards. Shout out to the crossing guards. Helping the kids, helping the little ones cross the street. Make sure they do it safe, man. Care about the kids. I care about the kids. What do you want?
28: I don't know where that came from.
13: You know, and you get the little kids ain't paying attention. You know what I mean? Hey, Susie! Get between the lines. Get on the crosswalk.
28: That was
13: yeah. Crossing guards,
28: that's
13: man.
28: Good.
13: You know, if school starts at 7:30, they got to get there at 7. You know, got to get there and then make sure all those little kids get corralled, you know, on the sidewalk, get to school safely. So, yeah, thank you. That's all. Thank you very much.
29: Thank you very much.
30: Thank you.
29: All right. The king wants to tell you something, really. Really wants to tell you something. I love a peanut butter and banana sandwich. Sorry. Don't know why I did that.
28: It's the head wound.
29: No, it's Kayla is dressed all in black with a black hat on, kind of like badass. And Laura is going in a completely different direction with a white jacket that is really hard to classify.
28: I think I nailed it. Sergeant
31: Peppers.
28: I saw it
31: and I was really excited because there's something like, it has like...
32: Are you talking about the jacket?
29: It's got poofy.
32: I noticed it this morning. I like it.
29: It's got poofy shoulders,
32: it's
29: like
32: different.
29: She's a pirate or like a swashbuckler.
33: Did Seinfeld have a shirt like that?
29: Puffy shirt. The puffy shirt episode.
31: And,
29: yeah.
31: I mean, well, I do like the buttons. Like, so it classifies.
29: The buttons up right around her neck. Yeah. You know, like kind of thing.
31: And guess what? Best part? Clearance.
29: Floats. It's a flotation device.
28: You can't burn your breast.
31: Yeah. Clearance? No. At Walmart.
29: Wow. Look at that.
31: And I like it.
29: Well, looky there.
31: Looky here.
29: Sam Walton picked a good one.
1: Only Hearts Club Band.
29: Yeah. I didn't think Sgt. Pepper. I thought like Pirates of the Caribbean. Yeah. I thought a little bit. And a little bit of both. Mixed in with a little bit of the Elysium or some science fiction.
31: Yeah.
29: It's very nice.
31: It's
29: very nice.
31: It's cute and it's different.
29: Yeah.
31: Yeah.
29: Kayla's looking very impressive, like tough. You know what I mean? Well, she's kind of like, you know, high fashion. But you just got that thing going on.
33: Somebody's got a boner.
29: No,
33: I see
29: no.
33: You wearing your sunglasses inside.
31: Yeah, I like sunglasses. I would wear them right now if I wouldn't look like
29: that. Would just complete the picture.
33: Sunglasses.
29: That would complete the picture.
31: I like sunglasses. I don't.
29: Badass.
31: Like, yeah.
29: Nothing wrong with that. Nothing wrong with it. I'm not making fun of anybody.
33: What's going on, Greg?
31: So do we have a minute?
32: You should be wearing your new sunglasses.
29: We got to do. We got to do some stuff here with the with the douchebags and responses.
31: Okay.
29: Can we do that for, and then whatever that is? Okay. All right. Well, anyway. Yeah. So the douchebag was a. Those are bad glasses, badass glasses. The douchebag was, it was split. I was surprised. I was fighting I was being the devil's advocate. I could never be that mean, but I can understand wanting to, you know? The difference being putting that into action.
1: And I think everybody can be mean. It just needs to be under the right situation.
29: Woman ghosted the guy over a year ago. He was about to drop the L word. Then she came back. All of a sudden, like, I love you. She drops it on him. He goes out with her for 3 dates, and then he ghosts her, and then goes all about, like, bam, I gave her exactly what she did to me. She destroyed me. Boom, how do you like them apples kind of thing. And it was close, but they said that she was the douchebag. I did not expect that. A lot of people disagree.
2: So the douchebag, the girl told him that she loved him.
29: Okay, I can't do it. I can't do it if you're running a radio in the background. I can't play it. What you said was good, but I can't because I can't.
1: Yeah, you can't gotta, because I can't.
29: You got to turn down the background stuff. I don't know what you're playing. I don't know what
31: He's
29: that is.
31: He's only got one functioning ear.
29: Yeah.
3: Good morning, Buzz.
29: What? No. This one.
2: The douchebag.
1: The girl. That's the same one that you...
29: No. I know. Something's going on here. Hold on.
4: This guy's the douchebag, and it's not even close. We don't know why the woman did what she did. She could have been, like, kidnapped by Russian mobsters to pay off a gambling debt. She could have been in the hospital for mental health. She could have been shacked up with somebody else. All these things are possible. But we do know why the guy did what he did. He wanted to hurt somebody because he's a douchebag. And after he did, he probably went home to his little douchebag home and rubbed his little douchebag hands together and grinned a little douchebag grin. Douchebag.
31: That was gold.
29: That was to the point. That was very much to the point. Now, I believe if this is the guy.
3: Good morning, Buzz. This is Don Corleone. Greg, I heard about your plight this morning.
29: Oh, yeah.
3: Whilst cleaning your ears. Unacceptable. If there had been any damage to your beautiful cochlea, I don't know what we'd do. I will dispatch someone to deal with Q-tip for you. Have a good morning, Buzz.
31: He's so good.
29: He's very good.
31: It's like the content is good, too.
29: And the content is good. Don't overdo it. You know what I mean? I usually use a Q-tip in the morning basically to more itch my ear than clean it.
1: Like a dog.
29: It's clean. And the Q-tip part came off. The tip came off. And so I went in there and got it.
1: Just a tip.
29: With a pair of scissors. But anyway, it worked. That's all I'm saying. Let me see. What is this one? Okay, some of the people here. Let me see. Thank you, Kayla, for the sarcasm at the end of that segment. All of the spiteful and vengeful people who voted for the woman are just gross. The writer is a douchebag. That's from Dan, the number one fan. Yeah. All right, Dan, I voted for her.
1: Greg's gross.
31: Yeah, I mean, yeah, we know.
29: She went a year without even saying, just a text saying,
1: what if
29: I'm sorry.
1: She had amnesia?
29: Look, I don't even believe in amnesia, to be honest with you. I think it's a General Hospital
1: movie?
29: Made it up. You ever know anybody
1: that's had it? No, but
29: okay,
1: like for a while there in the 90s, Sandra Bullock had it like every other week.
29: Every other movie.
33: But, didn't Kayla's mom have it? Oh, that was Pamnesia.
29: But my,
31: wow. That was very lame.
1: What?
31: Whatever.
29: They did a Cheers episode on it when he had Samnesia. I don't know if you remember that. Sorry, I couldn't help it. But no, like she went a whole year without any kind of thing saying, sorry, I just can't. Anything at all. And that, you know, And she comes back and drops the L word after she destroyed that guy?
31: I don't know. Weren't they only hanging out for 3 weeks to begin with? I don't know that I'm talking
29: about. The second part. It was a couple, I thought it was a couple months. I threw it away, so I don't, yeah. But anyway, I still like the Godfather music. Some of the D-bag stuff here. I don't think that what he did was right, but at the end, the risk, and at the risk of sounding stereotypical, okay, this is, you know that when they say that, he's going stereotype.
1: Yes.
29: That's what he's going with. What do you think he says? You know, it's always the hot chicks who do this crap.
33: Okay. But,
29: all right.
1: The ugly girls don't get amnesia.
29: No. Wow. Roadkill at morningbuzz.com. I don't want to hear it. I didn't say it. I don't want to hear it.
1: You.
29: Okay?
1: Winked at me and gave me the thumbs up after I said
29: no,
1: it.
29: No, I did not.
1: You just gave me the
29: thumbs up. I got video proof now. Let me see here. This is about what we talked about earlier, actually.
0: Good morning, everyone. I'd like to speak to the adults in the room, Kayla and Laura. Okay. Can you please get Kreshi some of those kindergarten scissors, the ones that really don't cut anything or aren't sharp, so that if Kreshi decides to send something into the wrong orifice again, it'll be a little safer next time. Thanks a lot. Have a great day.
29: It's very nice of you.
31: Good call.
29: Very nice of you. They were very sharp. They were the sharpest possible scissors I could find, but they were also the tiny ones. I don't know what you ladies use them for, but they aren't mine.
1: Tiny parts.
29: But they fit in my ear, and I didn't go very far, and just it was almost sticking out, so I was safe. Okay? If Valerie had come into the bathroom and scared me, that would have been a problem.
31: Yeah.
29: You know what I mean?
31: Imagine if you sneezed.
1: Mm. Oh. You would have the ringing noise.
29: Gretchen, if this guy's intent, the douchebag, was to pay back from the very beginning, he probably didn't care that much about her reasons.
31: That's a very good point.
29: I guess, yeah. Who the hell is typing in the background during the show? I can hear the fingers furious over the iHeart broadcast. I don't think anybody was, but I will tell you this. Laura is the hammer of the gods when it comes to that keyboard. Anymore.
1: They wrote a book about her.
31: Ever since I got this new laptop, you don't hear my keys.
29: Nate's hearing something.
31: Hmm?
29: You know what it is? Probably the Russians. Probably just listening in. Some guy somewhere listening in.
1: Probably Kelly eating cereal.
29: Has an open mic. He doesn't realize that while he's transcribing from Russian to English, all of what we're saying, he's probably got his mic on. A little something on there, like a lapel mic or a computer
33: mic.
29: If he dies, he dies. I will tell you. If he dies, he dies. Korotsky, my comrade over here says, if he dies, he dies. Not one to argue with the Korotsky over here. He's strong like a Russian bull. Okay. All right, we're out of control. What are you looking at, Kelly?
33: Nothing.
29: One bottle of vodka and I'd turn you inside out.
1: What does that mean?
29: Whatever you want it to mean.
1: Part of me saying yes, the other part of me says just don't rip my shirt.
29: Why am I playing the love story music?
31: I don't know.
29: We're off the rails. I apologize for everything this morning.
33: There you go.
29: I'll be right back.
5: We will be right back. 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
0: Good morning. It's 9:03, partly sunny, highs near 80. The judge from the Lindsey Clancy murder trials indefinitely sealing the names of the jurors. The Massachusetts woman admitted to killing her three kids in 2023, but argued postpartum psychosis made her not criminally responsible. The jury failed to return a verdict, resulting in a mistrial. New Hampshire schools could face some challenges if daylight savings time becomes permanent. President Trump pushing for a permanent switch to daylight saving time, which is set to end November 1st when clocks are turned back an hour to standard time. The Sunshine Protection Act would make DST permanent, and if it is signed into law, New Hampshire schools will have some adjusting to do. Manchester schools have discussed changing school start times as students would have to catch a bus in the dark at 7 a.m. despite some challenges. The New Hampshire School Administrators Association has acknowledged that there also are some benefits, including more light after school and no twice-yearly sleep adjustment. Three people dead after a news helicopter crashed in Los Angeles last night. It happened as several TV stations were in the air circling over a deadly bus crash. The L.A. Police Department says the NTSB will lead the investigation. Two people, meanwhile, died in the bus crash that those helicopters were covering. York police say they are taking down the town's Flock license plate cameras. This comes weeks before voters decide whether to ban them for good. Police Chief Owen Davis announced the move at Monday night's select board meeting after residents put a proposed ban on the November ballot. York, one of multiple communities receiving pushback from residents over automated license plate readers. Morning Buzz Sports. Sox lose to the Rangers 4-2. They will send Jake Pettit to the mound in Texas tonight. I'm Kelly Brown, Morning Buzz News.
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2: Everything's looking good right now on the Everett Turnpike. That earlier crash has finally cleared. Route 3, you're on the brakes, 495 to Treble Cove Road. 495, stop and go from Route 114 to 93. 93 southbound, slow Pelham Street to 495. And then more traffic from Spot Pond down to the Zakum Bridge. Route 1, still slow through Linfield down to Route 99. And 128 northbound through Peabody, your normal traffic there. 95 southbound, your slow Salem Street down to 93. That's the latest from the Morning Buzz Traffic Desk.
0: Mix of sun and clouds, highs around 80.
3: I'm going to say hi to Becky, Mason, Maverick, Sean, and they're all from Hudson.
4: Good morning.
3: Hello. We're on the way down to Orlando. Listening to us on the way down to Orlando. So, yeah, thank you.
4: Welcome. Make sure you stop at South of the Border and get yourself some fireworks.
3: Yeah, because you can't get them anywhere else. You know what I mean? They're certainly not near the border of New Hampshire, Massachusetts, so you're good to go.
4: I know, but that place used to be awesome. I mean, it's cleaned up a lot. I mean, I remember going there and there'd be like naked women, velvet posters that they, mom and dad were like, all right, I don't think we need to be staring at those.
3: 64 years on this planet, the biggest letdown was driving to Florida and seeing 500 signs saying only 75 miles, only 73 miles to south of the border, and to get there and be sorely disappointed that it was a fireworks store that had nothing really else. It was crazy. So I don't know what it is now. Maybe it's an amusement park with a flume and a water ride. I don't even know.
4: Up, yeah.
3: But yeah, good for them, because it wasn't back then. Erica is joining us. Good morning, Erica.
10: Good morning.
3: How are you?
10: Good. How are you?
3: I'm good, thank you. Laura had something you wanted to say?
10: I did. So this is a little bit, I know it's fun to get packages, and I know you guys get really excited. So
3: the Morning Buzz Group. We just didn't know what's in them.
10: The Morning Buzz Group. Holly and I have been fans since the Jean Marie days. Still remember the guys making fun of her for spending a ton of money on her cat. Well, whether or not you know it, you folks make differences in people's lives. That was especially true during COVID. While you guys kept our spirits up, Holly and I started a mom and pop spice company. It has become something fun we do outside of our normal jobs. We just wanted to send some of our stuff and say thank you for the years of friendship. We thought you would enjoy the spices. Most of all the names and taglines might give you a little laugh. We're not looking for anything. Just wanted to share some joy because you share joy with us.
3: Very nice.
10: And P.S., although it has been discontinued, we'd included a bottle of wiener mix for Kelly Brown.
3: Yeah, nice. That's you.
10: Greg, I spent a lot of time on main logging roads. Think extra spare tires, brother. Mm. This is from Big Jim and Holly from Big Jim's Cooking. Mm. And Just Rub It. And I got a bunch of spices for all of you.
3: Just Rub It. Scotty says that all the time.
4: That's one of my catchphrases.
3: Yeah.
4: That's awesome.
5: Oh, that's sweet.
3: It's one of my catchphrases. Like, drop it on the lid.
2: So, like, we have, like, back rub, blackout surf and turf rub. We got Matt's Wiener Mix. That's for Kelly.
4: That's for Kelly.
3: That's the Wiener Mix right there.
6: That Wiener Mix over
4: here. Watch it. Hey, cut it into his mouth.
12: It was huge. Not sure what it was, but it was huge.
2: So there's a bunch of
3: stuff. I don't know who that was. What was that? Who was that? I don't know.
12: It was huge.
3: Okay.
12: Not sure what it was, but it was huge.
3: Okay. Got it.
2: There's some spicy butt rub and stuff in here. So,
3: all right. Yeah. Nice. All right. Yeah. Thank you very much. Awesome. That's very nice.
2: Thank you
3: for the kind words. We really appreciate it. Yeah, we'll go through that. We'll hit that. All right, so we're gonna do the OK Boomer game coming up in just a little bit, and I gotta readjust my strategy because
5: I think you're doing fine. No.
3: Yeah, I'm sure you do.
5: Where you're going?
3: Sure you do. I gave a hint last week and I lost the game, and I can't give any more hints. You know what I mean? And somebody gave me a suggestion for a question, and I'll take suggestions from the audience because I know she's getting them. So if you have a good question, you think that I'd be able to ask a Gen Zer and they won't know what we're talking about, you know, let me have it. But some guy brought up a particular subject, and I am going to use the suggestion, okay?
5: Okay.
3: Well, let me tell you something. If it backfires, I'm going to find you, and I'm going to punch you in the nose, okay?
2: You're going to get conked.
3: So we'll see. You'll get conked. You don't want to get conked.
6: No, you don't.
3: Okay? Just try that. Okay, Boomer, what's the buzz all coming up in just a little bit? I'll be at the City Beverage Center tonight, 5:30 to 6. That inspired this song.

0: You know, I'm sitting here and I'm thinking about that album that that came from. Actually, originally recorded by Joe Walsh and used in the movie The Warriors, I think, actually. Wasn't that in the Warriors?
1: Yes.
2: It's been a long time.
1: The Joe Walsh version.
0: Was in the Warriors.
2: It's been a long
0: Warriors.
2: Time since.
0: Warriors, come out and play.
2: That's the only thing I know. That and the bottles and... I need to watch it again.
0: It was a street gang caught up in a major gang war, and they got blamed for the murder of the leader, whose name was Cyrus, and they didn't do it, and they had to try to make it back to Coney Island because everybody was trying to kill him. But when you go back and you watch that, whole movie's about gang fights, right? Mm-hmm. I don't think there's any blood in the movie. And the fights are more like, and it's going to seem strange for me to say this, more like a ballet than an actual fight. Yeah, because he wanted to make it that way. He wanted to make it that way on purpose.
2: Interesting.
0: Yeah, so.
2: Now I don't think I'm going to go back and watch it.
0: Okay, awesome. Okay, hold on 1 second here. Let me make some changes here. Do this, move this over here.
3: I think.
4: Don't go changing. We like you just the way you are.
0: No, I'm just trying to arrange it so we can see everybody on the screen.
3: See what the score is. I know you're up and you...
2: I don't think we're playing yet.
3: No, I'm just trying to look. I'm trying to get ahead of the game.
0: Yeah, that's going
3: to
0: be 10-6. The bottom.
3: 10-6.
2: Oh, nice.
3: Okay. Yeah, I just wanted 10-6. To make sure.
0: 10-6.
5: I got breathing room.
0: No way. There's no way she's that far ahead. You, seriously?
2: Well, you're smoking the old man.
5: I'm going to say it.
0: What's going on with you?
5: Not much. It's been a good week so far.
0: Yeah.
5: There was a really pretty sunrise.
0: You've been grooving it? You've been feeling it?
5: I've been feeling it, yeah. Leg day was yesterday. Nope, leg day was Monday. Cardio was yesterday. Today's going to be back.
0: Yeah, it was a kick-ass sunrise because I was working.
5: Yeah.
0: That's what happens that way. No, it's okay. It's okay. But at least you appreciate the sunrise, which is always good. Do you do much of that?
5: I do, yeah. I'm a huge sky gazer, whether it's stars or clouds. I always stop to look at the sky and take pictures.
0: Mm-hmm. Do you go out into nature as much as my friend Scott does?
5: I would say just a little bit more.
0: A little bit more?
5: Yeah. But also a little bit less than you.
0: He doesn't go in his yard. Okay, he's afraid of ticks.
4: That's not true. He has to mow.
2: Yeah, I did the other day. A branch came down and it was aggravating. And my walks are usually are concrete-based, yes. But you embrace your surroundings.
0: You know, there are... beautiful, wide, well-manicured trails that would walk you through the areas where there's water and mountains. And I mean, one of the most beautiful areas in the country.
2: You're right. I just figured if I was going to die, I was going to die close to home.
0: Yeah. Okay. Well, you should stick to the pavement.
2: They're easy to find.
0: Stick
2: yeah.
0: Stick to the pavement. All right. Anyway.
2: And I'm usually walking in a graveyard, so they just really got to dig the hole and get me in.
1: No, that's fun.
4: He's making it easy.
0: Just roll them. Over there, whatever, yeah.
2: Put dirt on top of me and the kids can use me as a jump till I rot.
0: Okay, all right. Good call. Why don't we check some other news we haven't got to
6: What's
0: yet?
6: What's the buzz? Tell me what's happening.

0: 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Right now, if you had to give a number or a percentage to what you believe your mental load is, like how much you're dealing with and how much is on your mind, you know, professionally, personally, all together, what's your number? The average American says, this has a number that they're carrying a certain amount, a percentage of the, what their mental load is. And it's maxed out all the time. Their number is 54.
1: Oh. And that's maxed out?
0: 54. Yeah,
2: how
0: right?
2: is 54 maxed out?
0: Because I'm like, I'm not maxed out at 54. I'm maxed out at about 61.
3: Yeah, oh, exactly. You know what I mean?
1: You're maxed out at like 95.
0: I maxed out at 85.
3: That's a heavy, because I'm thinking 100 is like the biggest.
1: 100 right. is the biggest. So the when max. You start getting to like 90, 95, you're almost there. Like that's when you're going to slow down.
0: Yeah, the mental load.
4: You should probably slow down before
3: do you
4: think, get there.
3: Do you think maybe you should tap the brakes like in the 70s, maybe a little bit?
0: Look,
3: coast into the 80s, or just are you just gonna?
1: Once you get 90, slow it down.
2: Once you get used to the 80s and 90s, it's not that bad. That's what Laura's mentality.
0: And I totally understand what you're saying. Basically, they're saying their mental load is at maximum capacity every week, and 54% of Americans say they're maxed. I'm not. Look, even when you think you're maxed, you're not.
3: No.
0: You're not.
2: You're maxed when you have like real life problems,
0: right.
2: illnesses, stuff like
0: right.
2: that. Going
0: right.
2: On.
0: But even when you think you are maxed and you cannot handle anymore, believe it or not, you find if something should happen, you deal with it because you don't have a choice. You know what I mean? And maxed out with the craziness of life. Hold on. Excuse me. With the craziness of life and everything, you know, that happens at warp speed. You know, when you have to deal with the real things in life, not the stupid BS things, the real things, you do it. You do it. You find a way to get through it. And you may have to pay on the other end, you know, mentally or whatever. It may catch up to you, but you have to do it, you know. And I think a lot of people in life with responsibilities, with here and there, especially when the kids are mobile. You know, it's one thing when you got a kid at home and you're paying attention to the kid all the time. But when they start getting mobile and you got to bring them all over the place, you're going 55 miles, you know, every single day. You're not getting home till like 9 o'clock, 9:30. You're exhausted. Then you get back up and do the whole thing again tomorrow. That can max you out, right? Mm-hmm. Yeah. I think a lot of people feel maxed out in today's world. The key is trying to find a way to turn that down. Right? And to sort of find time. People ask me all the time, how do you do it? Where do you find the time? I make the time.
3: Yes.
0: You have to make the time.
4: It's just a pause even.
0: Yes.
4: Just go find somewhere and just pause.
3: Lately,
4: like 5 minutes, stop right. thinking about what you're thinking about and just.
3: It's the walks right into some, get behind the drum set for a little while.
0: Yeah. Yeah.
3: Of course, I'm walking on concrete. I'm not still not going in the woods.
0: Dude, I was standing in the middle of a field in the darkness at 1 o'clock on Saturday morning, and just 10 minutes being in a place like that, like just sitting there, and the world of good it does you. I talk about it a million times, and then somebody does it, and they go, oh my God, why haven't I been doing this?
3: I'm going to say this to you right now. If they tar it, please let me know. I'll join you.
0: I will let you know. But whatever it is, like we're all, I think everybody feels like maxed out. More than 54%, I think.
3: No, but you're right.
0: Feel like they're mentally maxed out.
3: You feel like you're maxed out and then something serious happens.
0: And then
3: it's amazing how you can compact everything that you thought was a huge number and squish it down.
1: Yeah, I don't think I'm maxed out anymore. Like it was. And
0: Of course. When we went through what we went through in 2008, the only one thing that mattered, it was one thing. Everything else didn't matter. Everything else was pure and utter bullshit. Everything. And that's the shift, the mode that you make, you know, when you have real life things kind of happen. What else can I tell you about? It's a big thing here. Kelly Brown had some work done last night. Erica, I don't even know if she heard this. Kelly Brown got all purdy. last night.
2: Night of self-care. Ooh.
3: Night of self-care.
5: Actually, yeah. You did have a different kind of glow to you today.
2: Thank you.
0: Like he just had a baby.
1: Yeah.
0: Or just had sex.
2: Thank you.
3: Yeah. Nice. No, he didn't have a baby. He got a facial instead.
2: I had a facial. I had a chair massage. Mm-hmm. I had a...
0: butt bleaching. He went for some butt bleaching.
2: Foot massage.
0: Paraffin. There was bleached no the hell out of that
2: bleaching. Wax. Paraffin on my hands there. And I got my hair flattened.
5: Okay. Did he straighten your hair?
2: Yeah.
4: I was going to say they straightened
2: Chloe did.
4: It.
2: Just so she just could a get a couple bit. Credits. I really didn't, you know.
5: Right.
3: And he dyed his butthole. He dyed his butthole. I said that.
1: Yeah. I said bleaching.
0: I said,
2: yeah.
0: Butt bleaching. I said it three times.
2: You said bleach, but then he said there was color. Orange.
5: To match the toes.
3: I'm like, yes. It goes with his toes, and it's pumpkin season.
0: The guy, I said the joke three times. He came back, said it again, and he got more laughs than I don't
4: know. It's all about the delivery.
0: I know. I know. So Kelly had all that stuff done last night, and I'm telling you, there's the headline. Men are having their eyelashes trimmed to look more masculine. The latest quote-unquote beauty trend among young men worldwide is trimming their eyelashes.
5: No, don't do that. Don't.
4: No. You guys are so lucky. I don't know why boys get such beautiful eyelashes.
3: So,
5: yeah, I love them.
3: So if you see a guy with long eyelashes, it's considered feminine?
4: Or no, I don't think so.
0: No, they just want
4: so.
0: Eyelashes like that, I think is what they're saying, yeah?
3: Okay.
4: I would love to have them, yes. Roquel, you have great eyelashes.
0: When I was younger, yeah, like old ladies long. Used
1: yeah.
0: to say...
1: Men always do.
0: Yeah, talk about my eyelashes.
3: I sometimes can't see them over my eyebrows.
2: Right.
0: They usually don't cut them all the way off when they're doing this. However, some men do with their eyebrows. Instead, they carefully trim them to make sure they're far from being long with that cute feminine curl. That's what women, they look when they see a guy with nice...

0: give Einstein. You, I mean, seriously, birds nest there. I think people walk on trails across your forehead because you, there's a shelf there on those things.
1: Never gotten sweat in my eyes.
0: Yeah, never. Nothing ever got through it.
1: No.
0: Jimmy Hoffa's probably probably got Thin Mints.
1: You know
0: stuck
1: who
0: up
1: Jimmy Hoffa is?
2: No.
0: Shut up. I'm going to use that one. Brent Smith and Zach Myers announced acoustic tour coming to Boston. I don't have the date yet. I didn't look it up, but they do covers and EPs. Brent Smith doesn't stop.
2: Nope.
0: I worry about him.
2: Me too.
0: I really
2: do. He lives in hotels.
0: Yeah, he doesn't even have a home. He goes from hotel to hotel.
1: I just don't know where you keep your stuff.
0: He's a dude. He's the nicest guy.
1: I know.
0: Like, and so is Zach. Like, the whole band is unbelievably nice. Let me see. What else can I tell you about? If you are interested in the Jabberin' Jack pumpkin decoration, you might want to be careful. Jabberin' Jack tends to sing. Apparently, it's a pumpkin decoration you get for outside your house because, you know, decorating for Halloween is out of control. There's a Spirit of Halloween on every block. There's more Spirit of Halloweens than there are Starbucks and Dunkin' Donuts.
1: Well, I'm sorry that a business is coming along and taking over buildings that have been closed. It's not
0: my fault.
1: All
0: right, fine. Your daughter works there. Fine. Yep. Okay, great. All right? She's really good, too, by the way. Jabberin' Jack apparently sings raunchy songs. So you just might not want to get the Jabberin' Jack and put it out in front for the kiddies because it has some dirty stuff.
3: Get the Jack off.
0: Mother.
3: What? Off your porch. You know?
2: It took longer than I expected.
3: Even Erica liked it.
4: I really do love my job.
2: You know, so questioning sometimes. It took me a little while before I questioned it.
1: He was always quick. He's a little quicker now that his hair has been straightened.
0: Yeah. The Jabberin' Jack sings, "Come closer, I have a kiss for you, and it tastes like pumpkin pie. We'll be wicked for one night, morbid and nefarious, and when the sun goes down till morning, it will be just us. How would you like to scream all night?
2: I'll fill you
0: full of fright, guide you in the darkest deeds, and spoil you with my roasted pumpkin seeds." Yeah, creepy.
2: Not into that.
0: Guys, programming
2: not
0: that.
2: A fan. Love Halloween decorations.
0: Yep,
2: me too. Don't want that one.
0: Burger King selling limited edition chicken nugget purses. Yep, there you go. That's what a...
4: What? You put some french fries in there.
1: Somebody likes the nugs.
4: Yeah, I'm intrigued. I'm going to check it out.
0: That's what it's called. Le Nugget. They're only $4 each. You also get one of four sauces by her charms, which I'm sure that would be great. Limited edition. They do this. They make like 10 of them in the United States of America, and then the news story comes out. They're already gone. By the time we read the story, they're already gone. Now, I don't know that that's true, but it's a good marketing ploy.
4: True.
0: You know, the nugget. They're being released today at noon, 9 a.m. Pacific at lenuggetbk.com. There you go. There's
4: the
0: address.
4: Oh, you order it online?
0: No. You write a letter. You send it. What the hell did I just say?
4: All right, I'm taking you
0: down. I just
4: down.
0: Gave the website.
4: Just wait. Just wait till Boomer versus her.
1: I like it.
0: I like to throw down every once in a while with Big E over there. Let me see. What else? Swifties are trying to decode the appearance on the Emmys that she did with her Mariska Hargitay on the Law and Order SVU or SUV or CSY, whatever it's called. CSI, I don't know.
2: SVU.
0: But they're now going through reviewing the segment to find little Easter eggs.
2: Yeah. Might be new music coming out.
0: There are 12 zodiac signs, and Aries is the first. She has 12 albums, and the first one is Taylor Swift. And From the Vineyard equals From the Vault. She's hinting Taylor Swift, Taylor's version. And you know, here's the freaky thing. You could be right, because she operates on that level. You know what I mean?
1: Yeah, and Walmart will have all the albums on the end cap, and none of the albums will be the same, because you have to buy them all,
0: and I'll have
1: to stand there as a husband and look at Amy and go, just pick one.
0: Yeah, pick one.
1: Just pick one.
0: We'll be right back.
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7: Ah, whoa, who are you? Are you me? Yes, from the future. Listen, I don't have much time. You know that bonus offer from Camden National Bank? 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It's not. It's one of the best financial decisions we've ever made. Wow. 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
22: 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Now, it's back to The Buzz.
23: My apologies. I kind of backed up there at the last break. So we're going to do OK Boomer after this coming break.
24: I'm scared.
23: Okay. Yeah, I'm scared. No, I want more time to do it. I don't want to do it in 1 minute. There is a story right here, though, about your generation's favorite chain restaurant.
24: Okay.
23: To see if you are in the majority or not.
24: Can I give you my guess and then my favorite?
23: Yeah, whatever you want.
24: Because I don't think it's the same. I think the answer is Panera.
25: That's what I think.
24: Yes, and then I think
26: answer.
24: My favorite is Applebee's.
23: Really?
24: Great answer. Yeah, I love
23: really?
24: Applebee's.
23: Really?
26: With that app sampler.
23: You think that Gen Z's favorite chain restaurant is Panera?
24: Well, does Dunkin's count? Because maybe Dunkin's.
23: I don't. Casual dining place. So no, I don't think Dunkin's is a casual dining place.
24: Yeah,
23: it's not.
24: I'd say Panera.
23: It's a coffee shop, donut shop.
24: Mm-hmm.
23: You say Panera. Okay,
24: mm-hmm.
23: Yeah. No, neither of those is correct. Actually,
26: Chipotle.
23: They say it's Chili's. They say it's Chili's.
24: I love Chili's.
23: Okay.
24: I should have thought about that.
23: I love Chili's.
26: Where is Sarah
24: have you ever
26: Chili's?
24: Tried their Nashville hot mozzarella sticks? Because it'll change your life.
26: Where is Sarah Chili's?
25: That sounds great. When you say change my life, like how would it be changed?
24: Like you'll be craving it.
25: Okay.
24: You'll unlock a new craving.
26: The Chili's in Manchester has been gone for years.
24: No, I think it's... Well, I go to Dover all the time. There's one right there, so...
26: Yeah. That's why. I was like, I don't
24: go to Chili's very often, but when I do...
25: I was gonna say because Sadie and Nora, Chili's and Panera.
23: Yeah, I didn't. I never considered Panera. I don't. Nothing against it. I mean, I've been there. It's good, but I wouldn't have thought Gen Z would be going to Panera.
24: A lot of my friends really like Panera. That's why I thought of it. But
23: it just I don't know.
25: That's where the girls learn to crochet.
27: Great sandwiches.
23: I'm not knocking it. I'm surprised that's
25: Wednesday night and
23: the choice.
25: They have older women there that are teaching younger kids how to do crochet.
23: There's no beer there.
24: Oh.
25: Well, the younger kids probably aren't. Yeah.
23: No, I know, but I'm talking Gen Z.
25: Oh.
23: Like, right? Because I would think there would be alcohol served at their favorite place. But, okay, whatever. Applebee's is good.
24: Yeah.
23: I'll get the chicken strawberry salad there.
25: And remember, her generation isn't drinking the beer like we were.
24: It's true.
23: Mm. Yeah. Although their drinking is up from a couple of years ago.
27: Do you get the apple, the bread, or the chips?
23: At You get the choice.
26: The bread.
25: The bread.
23: The apple or the cherry. Dunkin' or mac and cheese.
25: Yeah, who's getting the apple?
26: With a grilled cheese.
25: Honestly, if you're getting the apple, I want to throw it at you.
0: What are you talking about?
26: Panera.
23: Okay, those are your choices. The bread is damn good.
26: Give me that baguette.
23: But if I'm getting a sandwich, I don't need any more bread. You know what I'm saying?
1: Yeah, I know what you're saying.
2: Yeah, you know what I'm saying? Like,
1: what? You know what I'm saying?
23: All right.
1: Yeah, no regrets. I got right back to that.
26: Yeah, that's where I went to. Yeah.
1: When you say want an apple with that, Tucker's, which is a great place. Oh, they've got several of those places. Mm-hmm. That, no french fries. And no, I don't think, I don't know. Yeah, they do a burger. But yeah, it's always an apple. Or chips, apple and chips. So, all right, there you go. Just a second. When we come back, we are going to do the OK Boomer game.
26: Perfect.
1: And I am getting suggestions for questions, and I am going to employ a couple of them. So we'll see how we, meaning you and I, that are helping out, will do against that one over there. Okay?
26: Let's see.
1: Because she's getting a little bit of an attitude with the whole, yeah, I'm getting smoked.
26: I like it.
1: We'll be right back.
3: All right. Here we go. We'll be right back. This is Greg in the Morning Buzz.
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23: I was just sitting there and they did, a TV commercial or talk show appearance with that guy that I don't even know his name. Now I even forgot the name of the game show.
24: Traitors. Yes.
23: I saw that on the Emmys the other night and it won the best reality show Emmy. Traitors, I don't even know what it is.
24: His name is Alan Cumming and I watched a little, I was hesitant to come around to it, but my parents were really into it. So I started watching it and it is really good.
23: What's the deal?
24: It's basically a bunch of celebrities in a house, and then they have a couple of people in there who are traitors, and they murder people throughout the course of the show.
23: No,
24: they just get kicked off the show.
23: Smokes.
24: They're blah, blah, blah was murdered last night, and everybody who's not a traitor has to figure out who they think the traitors are.
25: Interesting.
24: While the traitors are there saying that they're not traitors.
23: So it's
24: what I mean?
23: It's Clue. It's an amped up version of Clue. Mm-hmm. Okay, all right, okay. I get it. I had never heard of it before. Okay. Let's do this, shall we, ladies and gentlemen? It's time for this.
8: Pull your damn pants up. What's wrong with you kids these days?
9: Yes. Okay. Boomer.
23: Yep.
9: Okay.
23: All right, ladies and gentlemen, three quick questions. Boomer versus Zoomer. And I don't know who goes first, but I mean, if you want, I'll go first.
24: Sure.
23: You know, just to give you an idea of how I'm coming at you.
24: Okay.
23: Okay, today. How much power did Doc Brown need to get the DeLorean back to the future? How much power was needed?
24: I don't even know what you measure power in, watts.
23: I'm not giving any clues because every time I do, you guess it wildly.
24: I have literally no idea, but I'm just going to say 1,000 watts of power.
23: 1,000 watts. You are close. 1.21 gigawatts or gigawatts is the answer, which is talked about throughout the movie Back to the Future.
24: Okay.
23: 1.21 gigawatts.
25: He's coming in hot today.
23: Yeah, coming in hot.
24: That was
23: my question.
10: Would you have gotten that, Brody?
25: I think I was a little off with a number, but I know ballpark.
23: I would have gotten that one. That was the one that I contributed. The next two came from listeners, so we'll see how you do.
24: All right.
23: So go ahead.
24: So Dancing with the Stars is back. It had its season premiere yesterday. What season are they on?
11: It's gettable.
25: All right,
23: I got an answer.
24: Oh, that was quick.
23: 26.
24: 35.
23: All right, so I don't.
11: I mean, it was an answer. It just wasn't
23: an answer.
11: Right.
23: Okay. Boomer. Shut up with that. I just watched it last night.
24: Oh, really? I didn't see it yet.
23: And we don't normally watch it, but it came on, and Bowden and I were like, that's the guy from Kimmel. Is the little guy.
10: Guillermo.
25: And we don't
23: They gave him a three.
25: We don't like to be caught.
23: The crowd was going crazy. They gave him a three. I wanted to punch all three of those judges giving Guillermo a three. You could at least give him a five. Get out of here. All right.
24: Your turn.
23: Back to you. What is a B-side?
24: What is a B-side? B-side, you're behind.
23: Very good answer. Makes sense. Not the right answer. So records used to come in singles, little 45 discs. The hit was on one side, the other side was the B-side.
24: Okay. Yeah, right. The more you know.
23: Okay.
24: Alrighty. Who is
23: told you
24: Vecna?
23: I was playing. Huh?
24: Who is Vecna?
23: Probably some Russian supermodel. And I mean, and there's 50 gazillion of them. You know, they appear on one cover smoking a cigarette and they're a freaking supermodel. I don't even know.
24: Or what show is he in?
23: Oh, it's a guy.
24: Yep.
25: You just help.
23: What show is he in? I'm going to say Summer House. I don't know.
24: He's the main villain in Stranger Things.
23: Really?
1: I can't believe you didn't get that.
23: Wow. Vecna? I didn't watch the last couple of seasons.
25: He hasn't gone back to watch it.
23: I bailed after Steve wore the ice cream suit. That was embarrassing. Okay. Next one is let me see. Hold on one second. Yeah. Next one is this one. What is the name of the elephant who discovers the tiny who's?
24: Horton Hears Who.
23: Oh.
25: Nice job.
24: I was in that musical.
23: I was in that musical. Oh, gosh. Now, you know what? The person who sent me that question probably was in the cast with him. You know what I mean? They're like, dude, you got to get it with the Dr. Seuss. You got to get it with the Dr. Seuss.
24: Yeah. All right, one more for you.
23: Not that it matters, but go ahead.
24: Yeah, you can tie it.
25: Yeah.
24: Which of these is a real social media app? Orange 7, Lemon 8, or Lime 9?
1: Whew. She's coming at ya.
23: What's the middle one? Yellow?
24: Lemon 8, Orange 7, or Lime 9?
23: I'm going to say Lemon 8.
24: Yes. Ooh. A tie.
23: Ooh. Nice. I'll take a tie. I'll take a tie. All right. Not bad. Not bad. All right. Not bad. Not bad. Not bad. I'll take it. Not a win.
10: Greg, buddy.
23: Like
10: momentum.
23: Soccer.
10: Momentum, buddy.
1: And I think she gave you that question before.
23: She did?
24: I did. Yeah. But it was a while ago.
23: Did I get it right? Probably
24: no.
23: Not.
24: No.
1: Yeah. Okay, I got it right this time.
23: Okay, as soon as they come in, out. Yeah. That's it. Never,
24: you
23: never.
24: I think you asked me the question like 2 weeks in a row and I still got it wrong.
23: I did that on purpose, though. Because I thought, she's not going to remember. All right. Well, anyway, we got the Buzz 24/7 coming up in just a little bit. What do you got going on today, Kelly?
10: Today is Driscoll's, baby, 5:30 after my workout. Mm-hmm. Got to do my workout first, so we'll be there trying some Autumn Buzz ale. So come on by, 5:30 to 6:30.
23: I'll be over at the City right there on the Route 1 bypass, the City Beverage Center in Portsmouth. Come on by and say hi. We'll have also some chance for you to win some pretty reckless tickets. Scotty, what's going on with you?
25: Should be a walk, some drum playing, and then I think it's date night tonight with Nora and Jill.
23: So. LJB!
1: I have therapy. Woo-woo. That's always fun. And then have to bring a kid for a haircut and to get his glasses fixed up. And then
10: one of your kids?
1: Mow my lawn. That's a fair question. What's going on?
23: Could be. He said one of your kids.
1: Yes,
23: or is it some kid from three streets over? That's at the house a lot.
1: Yeah.
23: Okay. What do you got going on, Kay?
12: It's just some stuff around the house. I'm going to get a good nap in. Busy end of the week.
23: So. I'm going to be here for a while. I ain't going anywhere for a while, so it's going to be one of them kind of days. And what do you have for you, Erica?
24: Well, volleyball got switched to Monday, so that is done. I'm just going to go to the gym, and I'm doing some dog sitting today.
23: Okay. All right. How many? Just one?
24: Just one.
23: Okay. All right. Hit that button right here. Oh, no, wait. I've got to wait 30 seconds.
25: We're waiting.
1: Good job. Good job, Greg.
23: Okay, thank you very much. 30 seconds. While we're doing this, please feel free to head to the lobby and get yourself a snack. We've got popcorn with hot buttered popcorn.
25: I like snacks, you guys.
23: Goobers. Goobers and Raisinettes.
25: I like those.
23: Twizzlers. None of that red twine BS that pretends to be, or red vines, or whatever it is.
25: And circus peanuts.
23: And lots of circus peanuts for the kids. And I said peanuts, not penis. That is
25: circus
23: no circus penis for anybody.
25: Not anymore.
13: It ain't over till the fat lady sings.
14: I think it's over, baby. I think Mama'll be done singing.
13: The fat lady has left the building.
23: All right. Well, thank you very much. Kelly, Laura, Roadkill, Kayla, Erica, thank you.
25: You're
10: the boss.
23: And thank you guys for hanging with us. We appreciate it. Buzz 24/7 is going to be coming up at noontime. Tomorrow on the show, the drummer from the Trans-Siberian Orchestra is going to join us. 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

Rock 101, New Hampshire's rock station. I'm Teresa. Come in here. Give me a hug. Welcome to Wednesday. I'm about to hit you up with the best soundtrack to your day.

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1: Okay, let's talk about the next Hollywood blonde who wants to be naked on the internet, Martha Stewart. 85, ready to go. She says she's been thinking about releasing her nudes. Apparently, she's got some sultry selfies. Just waiting to see the light of day. She's been spicy on the internet before. So this is not like the first time that we've heard her being risque. My question, if Martha's, I'm hypothetical right now. What if Martha Stewart did the Sydney Sweeney ad from last week? Do you think people would be like, ah? I'm curious. Hit me on the talkback mic if you have an opinion. I'm here for everyone being naked. I really don't care.
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0: 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Well, I love this. You guys are already hitting me up on the talkback, Mike.
1: I just wanted to say I love you, and I hope you have a wonderful day.
0: I love you.
1: And I wanted to request a song. I wanted to request POD, Alive, because I feel so alive. And I want everybody in the world to feel alive like I do.
0: Michelle.
1: I love you, Teresa.
0: I love you. What a great TED Talk that was.

0: All right. I asked and you guys chimed in earlier in the hour. I said, well, Martha Stewart wants to do nude. She wants to put nude pics on the internet. I said, if she did the Sydney Sweeney ad that dropped last week, do you think people would be upset?
1: Martha Stewart did the same ad that Sydney Sweeney would do. That's like comparing a young, supple cranberry to a dried up prune.
2: No.
1: Nobody wants a dried up prune. Love
0: you. I love you. Now I kind of hope Martha does drop the nudes just so everyone could be like, okay, like I want her to prove everybody wrong now.
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I'm Teresa. 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

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Later in the hour, we're going to talk about the big party this weekend. Right now, I just got to keep the music going. It's Offspring, Gotta Get Away.

0: Make sure you put us at preset number one on that free iHeartRadio app. We are Rock 101. Okay, we've got the NFL season in full swing. I'm Teresa. I love a good list, so let's just do it. The loudest stadiums in the NFL, according to the acoustical engineer, number one, Chiefs. Seahawks in at number two, the Saints, Vikings, Buffalo Bills in at number five, Philly, Green Bay, got the Broncos in at number eight, Steelers, and the Detroit Lions in at number 10. There you go. Obviously, a lot of teams not on the list, so lots of fans have a lot of work to do.
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I love it. Creed, Rise Against along the way. And give me three songs. We'll talk about the iHeartRadio Music Festival this weekend.

0: 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The party is finally here this week at our iHeartRadio Music Festival. 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I'm excited for the Goo Goo Dolls. 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
1: I love you. I hope you're having a great work day. Coming up, believe it or not, a new Tom Petty and the Heartbreakers track. New but old. It's old but new. Never heard before, but it's making its debut. It's on the way. Coming up. Hang on.

0: 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I hope you're having a fantastic day. I'm Teresa, giving you like a little liquid death PSA. I mean, liquid death, it's just water in a can. You've been drinking it for years. Your kids drink it. There's sparkling liquid death, flavored liquid death. Well, I'm just letting you know there's a champagne liquid death getting into the alcohol game that's going to hit the shelves October 1. It's called Mr. Fancy, just so you know. So if like your five-year-old's like, Mommy, I want a liquid death. And you're like, here, have this little Mr. Fancy. No. Mr. Fancy's for you, not them. So now you know, just a little PSA.
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If you want to start putting those decorations up. My neighbor has a full-blown, like, 60,000-foot skeleton. Like, he's ready to go. So if he's got his stuff out, you're probably good.

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1: 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I get it transcribed straight to me. I can reply to you, make a request, comments, questions, bring it on. I mean, I am here to serve you, all right?
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1: I'm Teresa, just thanking you for letting me be part of your day. 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
1: 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I'm Teresa. I love a good list, so let's just do it. The loudest stadiums in the NFL, according to the acoustical engineer, number one, Chiefs. Seahawks in at number two, the Saints, Vikings, Buffalo Bills in at number five, Philly, Green Bay, got the Broncos in at number eight, Steelers, and the Detroit Lions in at number 10. There you go. Obviously, a lot of teams not on the list, so lots of fans have a lot of work to do.
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1: I wouldn't be surprised if they're on the list to give us new music as well. 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

0: Rock 101, New Hampshire's rock station. I'm Teresa. Get you guys caught up on the Oasis concert announcement. And I like this. Honestly, you know, the reunion went so well. Sold out shows all over the globe. They've announced more dates. Now, 3 Vegas dates will be in the States next September. And that's it for now. 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
1: It's Teresa giving you more details on the lineup for our iHeartRadio Music Festival. 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That's going to be a doozy night. And it looks like the Pumpkins might be, I mean, are they headlining everything? I think so. I mean, they're the last band listed for Saturday, so we'll have to wait and see. Friday and Saturday night, 10:30 p.m., stream it on Hulu or Disney Plus. And it's all thanks to Capital One. I cannot wait.
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It's Teresa with you right here on Rock 101, talking BuzzBot 2026. It's coming back Thursday, December 17th, Capital Center for the Arts in Concord. And the Buzz is going to have that festive night of music, comedy. You got Kelly Brown poetry. So if you haven't scooped up your tickets yet, go get them now at morningbuzz.com. Shut up!

101, New Hampshire's rock station. Did you hear about the big Metallica announce this morning? Oh, ho, ho, ho, ho. Man alive. And I'll be honest, none of us saw this coming. We didn't even know. But I'm going to spill the beans on all of it here in two songs. Hold tight. It's Rage. It's Big Rig. Happy Wednesday.

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Now you do what they told ya. Now you do what they told ya. Now you do what they told ya.

0: Rock 101, New Hampshire's rock station. If you've not gotten to hear the new world premiere Tom Petty yet on this world premiere Wednesday, I'm going to play it for you. Parade of Loons, right out of the break. I'm also going to give you the backstory, what this release is part of. All of this just a couple of minutes away. In fact, right out of this break. Now, Metallica, the big announcement today. Everybody's flipping out. It is a summer M72 extension next year that kicks off in Vancouver in May. I think it's Mother's Day weekend, if I'm not mistaken. And you, starting Monday, are going to have the chance to win a trip for two there. Thanks to Q-Prime. It's easy. You and a guest, you'll have snake pit passes. You'll come home with an autographed set list, hotel, airfare, ground transportation. You got all this starting Monday. When you wake up, either hit the contest page on our website or tap contest on the iHeartRadio app for your way in.
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Akus, your number one preset on that iHeartRadio app, Rock 101. World Premiere Wednesday with Tom Petty from his Origins collection, 1971 through 1978, coming out November the 6th. This Big Rig, that's one of those that's been traveling around in circles for a long time. Collectors, bootleggers. But is it a version we've never heard? Because the other versions are some rough studio cuts and whatnot. We're going to know a lot more in the coming weeks, but I hope you enjoy it. It's Pearl Jam on this Wednesday with the Big Rig.

101. Breaking Benjamin, not slowing down, man. Going strong through the end of this year. They and Chevelle on the road together, crushing it. I'm going to catch up with them eventually in mid-October on the road. Very excited about that. I like when I get to go do a little quick flyaway in and outs with bands. Just a lot of fun. Get some photos, hopefully some fresh interviews and whatnot.

0: 101, New Hampshire's Rock Station. Another big week of football this week, week two, and we kick it off. This is going to be really good. The Bills in their new house, the first official game of the regular season, Thursday night, the Lions and the Bills. This will be interesting because the Lions still trying to figure it out, I think, who they are. We know the Bills last week. They were just rolling. Josh Allen, some of the best numbers of his damn career. 8:15 Eastern, anything and everything NFL to fantasy to you name it. 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

Make us your number one preset on that iHeartRadio app, Rock 101. What? The dumb of the day today? Oh, my Lord. We'll just call him Swamp Man in Florida. He, his kids, and the random act of jackassery you gotta hear to believe. All this in a mere 6 minutes. It is live, going back to Throwing Copper. One of my all-time favorites from the album. That you can just put on, just push play, just let it go. Every single cut is genius. It's all over you. It's Big Rig.

0: Rock 101. What the dumb of the day comes to us from Lakeland, Florida. Have you seen this? The story of the 27-year-old man who was driving erratically, crashed through a road closed sign into a construction site, rolled his vehicle. A witness saw it, called police. They showed up, found the vehicle along with two child car seats in the back. Naturally, panic set in, so they got out their drone and started scanning, found him quickly. The father was running with the two kids, one 10 months old and the other 2 years old, in his arms for a swamp. Where are you going, Dad? What are you going to do? Oh, Dad gets to the swamp, throws the kids in the water, then looks like he has second thoughts, so he picks up the 10-month-old and leaves the 2-year-old and starts running again. I mean, can you imagine that? Well, man, you're two. You've lived a good life. Good luck. I mean, what? Yeah, they caught him and they were able to get the kids to safety. It's just when you look at life's choices, right? And you do something this dumb. There's such a backstory here. But it's like, I mean, what did you think you were going to do? Like throw the kids in the water for the gators as bait? I mean, come on. Talk about jackassery at its finest.
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101, New Hampshire's rock station. Big announce from Metallica today, an extending of the M72 tour, and we're taking you someplace special to see them. I'm going to tell you everything coming up about 4:45-ish. Yeah, your trip to be there opening night. Details to come. In the meantime, more Shut Up and Rock. Def Leppard drops their own documentary sometime in the first quarter of 2027. Just keep listening for updates.

101. Tom Morello, in an effort to do some influencing of the upcoming midterm elections, having his Power to the People show just outside of D.C. at the Meriwether Post Pavilion with a lot of folks who think like him. Serj Tankian, Jack White, Foo Fighters, Bruce Springsteen, all will be in the house, and a whole lot of others. Do not expect a Rage Against the Machine reunion, though. He has adamantly said that is not going to happen. Which, if this were the 90s, I'd be like, oh, it's so going to happen.

0: Make us your number one preset on that iHeartRadio app, Rock 101. Metallica has made the huge announcement of the continuation of the M72 tour next summer. Oh, this is huge. Here's the best part. We are giving you the chance to be there for opening night in Vancouver next May. It's very easy. 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

Are you ready for the most meaningful night of your holiday season? And I mean this. It's Big Rig. Are you ready for the Buzzball 2026? We've already announced it. Thursday, December the 17th, it is back. Capital Center for the Arts in Concord. And we're back for a night of all the fun. Kelly Brown, poetry, music, comedy, very special guest. 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
1: 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Quentin Time rocking. Big Rig, your co-pilot in the commuting or cruising tunes, whatever the hell you want to call them. And the purveyor of information on the return of free money, which is a very hot topic right now, since people are definitely in the hunt for free money. And why not? That's what I say. I'll tell you everything in just two songs. It's ST.

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0: Time for people to win some free money, because it is coming on fast. Monday, October 5th is the first day, just FYI. It's Big Rig. I know you already have wants and needs. I know you probably spend too much money maybe on concerts or something else. You, your kids, unexpected medical bills, whatever. And the last 3 months of the year, the last quarter, is the worst, because we have all the holidays. You know, we have Halloween, we have Thanksgiving, we have Christmas, we have New Year's. You need the money? We got you. 9 a.m. through 5 p.m. starting Monday, October the 5th, right here.
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Rock Us, your number one preset on that iHeartRadio app, Rock 101. If you've been wondering, hey, you going to play that world premiere Tom Petty track again anytime in the near future, Big Rig? I am. Parade of Loons is the title. I will get to it again in the 6 o'clock hour. If you want the lyric video and the backstory on this song and the entire Origins release, which is huge, it's like 5 vinyl albums, multiple CDs, all of this comes out November the 6th. And it's kind of the coming of age of the Tom Petty story, really. It's Mary Jane's last.

101, 16 Stone, one hell of a debut album. And there were so many bands there, 94, 95, that had them coming on because you had Bush popping. You had Hootie and the Blowfish coming out of nowhere, kind of on the tail end of the grunge movement. We were kind of moving into that folksy, poppy, alternative phase from about 94 to about 97 before new metal would start ushering its way in there. It's Imagine Dragons with a big rig.

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0: 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It's Big Rig, our iHeartRadio Music Festival. It's back, and it's two huge nights. 7:30 Pacific, 10:30 Eastern, with the Pumpkins and Muse and Weezer and the Goo Goo Dolls. 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You get it on Hulu, or you get it on Disney+. It's all sponsored by Quantum Fiber from AT&T. 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

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Something on your mind, or you hear us touch on a topic that you are very vocal about? That's what the Red Talkback mic is for. It's that easy. Have us on the iHeartRadio app, Rock 101, and then tap the Red Talkback mic right next to the play button. 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

Make us your number one preset on that iHeartRadio app, Rock 101. Foo Fighters with a big rig. I promise you that new Tom Petty song this hour. I do have it. In about 15 minutes. Parade of Loons, which is awesome. Going back to the late 70s for this one from the vault coming up. It's Candlebox First with a big rig.

0: 101. It's the Origins Collection. It is Tom Petty and his band from 71 to about 78. And the song I'm about to play for you out of this break called Parade of Loons is from around the You're Gonna Get It sessions, which, of course, have a ton of hits. I mean, this is the band's 50th anniversary year, 1976. But there was so much, you know, the coming up of all these guys as writers, performers, guitarists, keyboardists, everything. And that's what you get out of this. And this is a song that was left on the floor because, as Tom Petty said himself, he goes, there's a lot of distortion in the song. It just didn't sound good. And we just didn't have all the time to, fix it. We just figured we'll get to it later. Well, here we are, almost 50 years later, getting to it, a part of that Origins collection, which is coming out. Get more on the backstory of this release. 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

101, New Hampshire's rock station. What'd you think? World premiere Tom Petty on this Wednesday, Parade of Loons from the Origins Collection, which will be out officially November the 6th, well ahead of Record Store Day. And see, this is what I was talking about. You remember months ago, I brought this up. Hey, Tom Petty, something new. I'm told Record Store Day. Instead, we're going to get it at the beginning of the month instead of waiting until that Saturday. But yeah, the vinyl collection, it's 5 LPs. Just for the record. Ooh. Pearl Jam, Big Rig, more Shut Up and Rock into the Nighttime.

Make us your number one preset on that iHeartRadio app, Rock 101. The song infamously ripped off by Vanilla Ice, who in his plagiarism trial tried to talk about how he added an extra ting to the ting, ting, ting, to the ting, ting, ting. Yeah, it's like, buddy, that's not how that works. You can't just go outright steal somebody else's song and put an extra ting in there and go, that's mine now. Ah, Robbie Van Winkle. Good times, right? We were all young, dumb, stupid, and doing bad things at once, too. We all did it. Some were just a little more public than others. It is Jet.

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I said you look so fine that I really want to make you mine. 4, 5, 6, come on and get your kicks. Now you don't

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Now you don't need a

0: Make us your number one preset on that iHeartRadio app, Rock 101. No doubt, a very exciting day, knowing that Metallica is coming. And we are the last date on the M72 summer tour next year. They play Rice-Eccles Stadium. I was just talking about this last month. I'm like, why are we not getting dates here? Why did AC/DC not come play Rice-Eccles Stadium? Well, now Metallica's doing it, so we know it can be done. I mean, the M72 tour is massive. Not only are we going to have a butt ton of tickets to give you, but we're also going to give you the chance starting Monday to be at the opening date of the tour. We're bookended in this thing, thanks to our partners at Q Prime. You'd be in Vancouver to opening night, which is May the 8th. Hotel, airfare, ground transportation, snake pit tickets, autograph set list to bring home. 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

0: Football season is back, and the Buzz Pro Football Challenge is on. It's Rock 101, Big Rig. 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

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Incubus, that is Drive. It's the Josh Ennis Show. Welcome into Wednesday, everybody. Not only is it Wednesday, it is National Collect Rocks Day, which I guess is better than National Kick Rocks Day, but happy National Collect Rocks Day.

0: We are Rock 101. Dirty little secret, all American rejects. I am Josh. It's the Josh Ennis Show. Just me and Ross hanging out tonight. Hello. So it is National Collect Rocks Day. We brought that up. Did you ever go to gas stations or really truck stops? And I grew up all over the place because my dad was a radio dude. So we lived a little bit of everywhere. So I lived in the Midwest and I lived in the Northwest and I lived in the South and the Southeast. I've lived everywhere, right? In the Midwest, though, we'd go to truck stops. And at these truck stops, you'd see this little like buffet of different rocks you could buy and put in bags. And I think that was in the Midwest. If anybody wants to help me out here, you can hit me up on the talk bag. 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I don't know if I just imagine this. Am I making this up? Can you help me out on the talkback? I need you on this. Let me know. Hit me up on the talkback. It's on the free iHeartRadio app. Just hit that little red microphone. Did I really see a buffet of rocks at a gas station, or is this a figment of my imagination?
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26: Finally, an easy way to listen without having to make any actual decisions. Make us a pro.

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Foo Fighters, My Hero, it's the Josh Ennis Show. We still should make a trip to Universal Studios, if not for the fact that I'm broke and maybe you're broke too. I really want to see the Ozzy Haunted House set up. There's a real crazy train there.

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1: It is National Collect Rocks Day, and I asked my ChatGPT if there are any gas stations known for selling rocks. Well, I got an answer, and I'll share it with you in a second.

0: 101. Disarm, that is the Pumpkins. Those are the Pumpkins. It's the Josh Ennis Show, so it's National Collect Rocks Day. Somehow I've turned this into an hour on the show. But I brought up the fact that I grew up going to gas stations that I know sold rocks. Like, you know, travel centers and stuff like that. Like shiny rocks that looked like they came from a cave. Polished stones. Well, I asked my ChatGPT, Gypsy, I asked her if there were any gas stations known for selling rocks. And this is the response I got. If you mean rocks as a slang for crack cocaine, no legitimate gas station legally sells it, and I can't help locate drug dealers. I didn't ask you to help me find a drug dealer. I literally just want to know if there are gas stations that sell rocks. Help me.
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